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Nemubia, on penfri was all, when one done by Jesus Christ demo, and the bomb pay him out. Binma Utimon. Or online, the donor and the answer, best my parents were ancient American kind. We patch us online, the UTM. Now, person do what some parents to be dear. The WhatsApp number, no, the befa 0261333364. 0261333364.

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0: 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Mahmoudin subsidies in this war. It will be giant money ahead. 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

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What did your waters will become when you know or bema on social? Last time I can ask him to know. On the back of when you and baby call, Nana would drain him up, Yamin for the currency. Then in Kruby Yajmesu, into a babble no man is yai, and Oshe Mra. Then Mrada Oshe Yense, Abyss was as a swa. If he sat down, you can abandon your idea. Are you an idea? The crew matter din ya ona me papa nsa wo so dadrada ofu jina jomlo sinana so beji obi ya ba me ma ben ka ho lodu mu abenu wo hwa wo beji me wo so beji obi ya ba me ma ben ka ho ya bon da no hwe di di wo sinana ke se pa amayen Nana, some men like that you might walk on. Oh, hey, bless me. I've been now with you who are to clean us all. A janitory, I'm a bia question man call. I'm going to penny pack up on the show. Was a me. I did see how to do it in Toma. That no one waiting on the whole way from ya. How could do by Obama and he was who drew on another chiame? Wobema, papa, papa, wobema. They will next time to be beside Hodma, a young kind of jump with the yard or where you must tree. A young papa now remarks, I bring could be a business outside of some kind of not this at all. Then I make sure no obey me.

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23 verse 15 to 17 first Samuel 23 15 to 17 eye asem bia me kan ya na me wura ho buda ne David adwane no was only Jonathan ya down for pa no kyna me kan asem ba kon so ho nom dia kyerɛ ho wonne ya down 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Last time I catch you said, "Sabre no phone you ask yo, who probably our bread and then they are cracked to have been told him or head out of ye and Kabeba won't in the 19 embryo. Becanipa do we never better numbers at them for mu dunty. Do not tell me who baby our war at me a room. I could not down for inch. Now you can first Samuel chapter 23 verse 15 to 17 now. Was in a David who says so, a Freddy, Liberation, a Kuno. As the David was selfless, was hellos. And I saw by Jonathan, solid called David in chain, our hollos. Now was sending Sadi on Yankupomo. Now our catches and slow. Now major saw and sovereign count. Na wo na wo be di Israel so hene na ma yi wa be di akyire na meja so enso nim ye yi aw asam na awu hododo awu hododo last na me catch us ye mu bi sey eya abompa ye ma ye eya ahye ye nkran wate na brand ye back for this day o she mi nkran afi na me rekura ho Some poor brandy in my boss. Said the Betty Watcher. Instantly be said, and you need that. All Cassa Elder now can obey your branch manager. Now one or two to feed back whom you should car. The Majumenti Utum. But said that now Cassa Debbie Wanda Usu Dachin. Said the man you're Dachin with Dawati. And some are branching the boss on which says, with Timmy and Cassa. Shaming kunai papa. 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
0: 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And then I watch your fable, and then you watch your fable, and you know, watch your fable. Abrabona, ya ding, I am tough, okwenko, with the CNC, and you my man, yeah. After Funu Ben, on to your Galamse Ben, uncle, eh? I don't Ben, I know, yeah. I feel about that, some crafting in any year. That's why you have to be for your power. That's your machine, sir. You have to pump in you. You so pepper and yade. You have to be for your car. You have to be sparking machine. You have to be so much. It's a question. She wants to know. What the pill? What you got to. That is you know, boss. I don't know about you. So, bra, ya bread. It's your name. Easy, sir. Oh, baby. Last of you. I could do it. We are say yatari yekura ye bag ni ade kura ska ye de befro ka ya bakura no bentari ye kekuru mo efro ka kreka ye so bo hwese sa no obi aspake afidie wonsuo no mana twisu aba asase so boba ya ante boba ye kanyina ye ka self we are making sa wo ya eye na mafuafu o And in the number so yourself from in hang many in case be on crab 5 billion, 4 billion. But you planning you be no sponsor aye. Won't you mean yet? Or you cra be cross where morning we are near Briar didn't hold Yagro. Over top petrol said you should kite, they be abato, but feed the machine, you know. A powerful abbe for one. Media powerful better to conne, I dear to beside your powerful ako. 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
0: 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And when then one wana. 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

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Bona wadu on what will rather son. Bible says what it says, Zion me po in him the timoda. Ye won sa, would don't be Jesus Christ demon am a bomb pie. 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
2: 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A hood war one more rade one more tear internet. So one more rade one more ticker moon one more wound. She one more I want them one more decade. So baby biao biana mubia o tear was in biano. 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So when your family budget emwa, then pose our family budget is sumpo. Na se poor planning. Mututu no ma ya. Betumi edi ohawaba. When there is no budget, a lot of impulse purchases will be made, and I win him. This can take a toll on the family's income. Meto hum. Bibia be hubia obeto. Bibia be hubia obeto. 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Is that how? Is that the way to go? 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Se bia obe yewe. 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Shop in obe urema. 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Oh, planning idea hu here. 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there's a need to have a family budget se sika be fie no mwa hwe the home should be stocked with food. And he said, we are not paid because of the children. Because the children have to eat to grow. 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But when you buy in boka, you can save some money. Na fridge or ha, ma park di egumu. 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You don't go every day buying. 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U buy in bok. Utimidi chef fridge mu. Oh, so that it doesn't get ripe. Anytime bia we.

in a go is part of the budget and your needs, you identify those things and you make sure you have them. And they all want so. Now once in India, it could be very important, but not urgent. You can forgo it. And so when nyanim dieni hunumu na went to me and separate sa needs from wanta. Sa nyoma it can affect your planning, your family budget and family budget planning any other. Then again, overspending by the couple or one spouse. Say bema was spending more than what budget you for. It can cause a distortion in your family budget. Budget na wa yo edusuen mu mie nu mae no. Say income ni we are going to spend not more than be a mefancy be a 5,000, not more than 4,000. Bi bia won bi say ekoba say one area you overspend that. It will go beyond what you budgeted for. Now, but if you win a deficit, now the better when you free infa, it be a oko busiambo, it be a oko lo, and I say be a, sike be a de baby, ne be a, who pesa o die bibi, who savings be na o sanko yi ye, na say, what depleted savings, you know, and also no, na amwa. Oh, this I know many in Anno. I'll see a shiny. You don't need to overspend. Budget now, my neighbor, bind him on a bechichirimu. Now say no, it is even though you can amend, I adjustments. Say be okay, you can say no, subia, you be queen him kakra. Oh, but that will be a mutual agreement. And you better. Since Sibia, Mungenense, more spend this, Nasana Mekano, say, oh yes, sir. It can cause distortion in the family budget. The basa soa, a very reduce available money for other things. Sika mo budgeting for no maybe no a bit more so. But one way ye na fe you overspend in other areas. Have a bit me cry kwa feti ho na fe no cry no ninja so cry de a basa na then you put stress on the children. 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

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Joint purse will be defining. Say it should be specifically dedicated to a project. 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If that is the mandate, but so whom they are they say we so sign, now say we counter sign and some are fine. 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You don't need the permission of your wife. And no, you don't take that money from the joint point, purse. So I see can we, you know, you free, foot one I have bought at two men, Busha Debbie, Uncle Uncle Bia, Sika Wobotum, or Bansu's car and Bosso's, Uyi. You don't have the right to question is say, I didn't know kota wan kanjire me. 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Now the Korean and I say be out to go back on one. You didn't do it. So oh yes, I'm part. It should be with the consent of the person. Say be a minimal income no a short anything and become, but with the consent of one another, so that there can be peace, but you don't take it for granted. And to honor the idea munche ye pa, so that there will be peace. Now secrecy. Secret spending of a spouse. Oba bi tumi to asasi si dan nsuni kuni mu hwe wato abobo ya e di ejuma ye six man nsuni kuni mu hwe ba ma bi so ha mi sken so u si dan o ba bi u yiri nim obaka sa de ntina so onim e so ohun because oyo honam oso ye no honam the two shall be one. There shouldn't be anything secret. There should be transparency into the two shall be one. You have to be one na matinasi ni jemo ene ma butoye mo. Indeed, there should be nothing secret. A basa nice with BBC, you know. It's very, very bad. Don't compare your family financial standing with others. Skazo baka so madam fuwe sister we am nen kwa so no medjumem bosumi ni kunu bon bona koma 10,000. 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Are you comparing your family with other people's family? No, it shouldn't be. And now you're bare man, so you don't have to compare your wife with your friend. Say with schoolmate and now colleague in the place, wife. 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You don't compare with another people. Because when you do that, you are causing conflict. 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
sebia say. Oh, it's not your matter. Let the two stay together. External influence. We have to be very careful in that area. Na in said Yankopon ebe boy. Na me de basemu ba wiye no. Na ba akoso ese ehwe niye pa. Eye refusal to review plans. From time to time no. Ese munya financial plan. 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Let's just say si kwampaso am de si kwampaso. As a car ati free. Mahu, Musumi, adding to the T3 for her, adding to the Angisi, adding, you come together. Then now, but some years ago, you don't go back to check, to review. Now, sin to a woman, man, she mukinani idea. Then also a quack of fa or however. So, if you trust baby, I will be a near Mompai. Don't you pass it when you pass my bounce. We yes to demon a bomb pie. Every adem that was and opens to be our duma with your mammy met me a kawasem. Hun conkron yan sending your dema meaning whom and I'm dear kawasemi. 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

0: Welcome to Wednesday. 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Welcome to Monday.
1: 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Bracket two, what to say?
2: That can pass for me holding. I want to say.
1: Be a see ye.
2: And right, man, if I wish say today, I'm do pie.
1: Oh, my betia me.
2: I'm betia. I'm a bomb pipe, I'm a wo.
1: Betia me. Betia me. Me da omasi.
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1: 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But very special mention goes to Faustina Adjoasa for of Konongo.
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2: 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Me so me bompa ye ma no.
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1: 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Ndia bu aye mistake.
2: 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So asem na aka ye no.
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2: 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Enti inye ya papa nemo
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2: tuwaso
1: e na e wiaso so so so
2: ona kan e
1: se won expectation you don't get disappointed
2: ai
1: you know we nya
2: ti e mu bi se ya expectation
1: eh more than so frame you okay well said the american reporter in saka as reported in Ghana web.
2: Aye.
1: Yes, one person has died and 31 others sustained injuries following a road crash at Ofenso Namon near the SDA hospital in the Ashanti region. It occurred in the early hours of Sunday, June 21, 2026, and involved Akia Grand Bed bars and a whole articulated truck. According to Ghana Fire Service personnel from Ofenso Fire Station, they responded about 5:19. Around this time, any Sindra, AZ for our Moko baby. We have a role to play.
2: And so be my kwa ma won play. Oni mi ntia. 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
1: And say mo bi o te ka mo a. Se bi a traffic na area mo nyina mo ko no. Ubo se trotro phone particularly any pragia phone we here for right side
2: of pragia no crowd ko wa
1: de bi a microphone nam no
2: amu ko na pentam
1: e bi enkoda e bi e school for e bi ton ade no we here for humbr then ni pass
2: for
1: any particular num na ohwe because orko or pentam na uti anye ya na akwa kofa bibia ba. I've always said it's better to arrive alive than to arrive and be called late.
2: We'll arrive later, yeah. Uncle Drukra.
1: I am home to say, students are all my real school.
2: SHS for Nana?
1: Yes. Pool party at the Mao.
2: Okay.
1: Then Kranich says, a branch here by Kwa, or also so Oko be a co-follow victim, and also so a someone I reward.
2: In soon, you want to answer before for Nancy.
1: In soon, I see a friend Daniel.
2: Obi no kan yo.
1: Wasn't
2: as Antinidian swim jarifa hobe. What to help on that?
1: Reports no chair say he knows very little about swimming.
2: So
1: but he real school.
2: Yenko jieni.
1: And I won't also no Wakushian and Quenchy who are home to Aya Emma Bushia 4 year connected. Aya, but how? And could I not be these days at times? I said, what do you know why I went here? I said, dear,
2: we are where we are, what you want to do. Or results are met to woe. I had to be a hard dream, pa. About time, but brat it in the boy, over come there, we'll be back.
1: Risk.
2: It's in the boy, rooming, and I show we are making a many. Now don't come to chasso.
1: Yes, the Ghana Tourist Authority, any pending police force, or any entry,
2: okay.
1: It's a hotel, no, so some. Dear Bay. Bambo Emma and I say yes because say BB say Koswa boo ye BB say as I say you walk
2: on what gas
1: yes
2: because make ramejun say ni pap draws tia si ni say ne bia in su one fan on ya de obi ya enhu
1: me tia story nanura ye me ya inti ye nasa so de e Koswa no well de e Koswa no bien so so ni say me bo Ministry of Education so so Abasopa.
2: I'm not making me bomb me. Say, Facebook me who ye?
1: Ministry of Education. Minister Womo.
2: Papa.
1: Womo. Yes, sir. A dear we see. Na Enra. Me ba so every school.
2: Okay.
1: And I'm a koko fan the fee school. And I'm in the travel to 4.
2: Okay.
1: Memories.
2: For memories.
1: Let me post to you. We see who from Konoha. Say in the car, sir.
2: No, be catching
1: in the car, sir. Some no bank.
2: Oh,
1: and crow for a to cars.
2: No one to be a
1: coaching colano, and the money bouquet the idea. Oh, I could get a car, one could chop
2: a good chop for two.
1: And I say, sir, the ministry, a canoe, and no, and as I say, near the edge, man. Ghana for ye yama a fidye and no ma traso. Na mi nim se ya na eye cameras no any de man crow for pressure and nasa setisampa. Grant se wobury school. Now pesa u chena dia.
2: Oh mefi.
1: School muho and a washi se money bouquet. School muho and a wode car.
2: Safon crown when ye may use a car.
1: Koma. Akoda,
2: where we are teachers. Over 2 4 by 4.
1: Are they quiet? Or call no free. When Timian Cassé, oh, media send me what car, this is in the free SHS no crano, me ban me be tear fees. What the unnecessary, useless, reckless, and quasi pressure.
2: Or
1: some crow for so. I must say, sir, also over real school. Now Cassa crano crown on fat pragia, and I say, on fat tax in refia. Let's just say. I'm a crana bemwebu.
2: Yes, only a school, one go crank.
1: This is a Oko Kohai V8 of armor. Useless.
2: Four wheel drive and Adia Kofana Befi.
1: Yenti.
2: Memeti Henkabaka school.
1: Me, I support what the ministry is saying. The ministry has suspended all senior high school graduation ceremonies nationwide with immediate effect, citing growing concerns over excessive displays of wealth and flamboyance during such events. Directive issued by Education Minister Haruna Idrisu will remain in force pending a review of existing guidelines governing they're all kind of CC. Now Papa Krasa, so we are about a little bit too late. And from Colonia Kufiri.
2: Debbie will say, so we know son is proceeding. So we know your graduation and na am I a home to my pass say Wami who says I dear Cosono. Tia no son or my genay.
1: And
2: I think so, but let's see a young movie. Also, your headmaster, my kind is young home by show.
1: School Bakwa, Akodano, ABV, yes, graduation. Na ebi no mu free ha eko Cape Coast ebi free ha eko when we were in school these things were not in vogue ya ya masabi o akwa sese uno uhu so na akwa ye bibi basawo wanti mi akwa akwa ye bibi
2: so si anu se nkofo ajeje o mo maso pa
1: eje bad se o bejeje o baso
2: ahin but ebi bro so
1: enye se
2: enti am expectations no so edo so can expectations no na ye ye ko school nya me kura abo na etu ya ofisi na wawe a on vaka na amafie
1: well
2: over to na hosa
1: dey that is what the ministry is saying ministry no say ma sano ma na ma yen so so enti no the woman say ye dey see ho na obi e wi school akoda e wi school akoda 17
2: yes ma talk car for we drive
1: over fear o ti be faka na ma she ni musa mu akwa na mu ama ye no
2: e do university di as a private jet we university a
1: profu di di at say dey am bra
2: ken private jet no dey kwa for money university
1: useless things
2: I no pay wedwa
1: me jai but me who is ano ma me say e chrese me pese who say e chrese
2: ya me ni
1: just akwara na VSHS
2: SHS
1: there's a special reason but certain things are better done at certain places.
2: Mm-hmm.
1: Upa to print channel. Upa to shape channel. Eh, wasam.
2: Mm-hmm.
1: Nasuku mu, no I drive, no mu shushe.
2: Eh, ya, same walking.
1: Ministry, no see, yes, I see.
2: Abasa, na yamana, any being. Ya, yamana, na moha, wa mukwa. Aso, madia, ya,
1: mu. Kuba, kwa, enem kodako. Akranu do class 6 sir. Yes, graduation. Ye cha, eh, ye ko,
2: high school, grab a cocaine, promote me.
1: Graduation. Yes, sir, me nim say your ways of just, yeah, now say a day, I did unnecessary pressure, sir.
2: They say, I wouldn't be
1: able to do that. And
2: also, the other
1: private schools. Oh, honoma, yes, say, and this week, It's time be she says at times the other times in Quran yes aqua safari umfri kumasi akoda or over 11 years yet no aqua safari. What arrant nonsense.
2: Yeah, no risks involved in it.
1: What the risk involved? Why? It's your favorite SHS, no? Yemra metro akapi. Ne sense yemra me hayo. What but me jim kura ni sika ne du point bi kura na ibi nyebi. We say no wait what?
2: Oh.
1: Na afedia no so so no ye dwene ho ne nsia afedia de akwa akudru so ne se wo school man e ka bre wa danfo
2: wo school man
1: e de ka bre
2: abre wa danfo na o re o ma no papa se ya fa tro tro bre fi
1: wo de e ya ko su se ko fa oba
2: e o be wo de se o so di bi mu di bi akwa no obi su ya so mfa tro tro mre fi o be fa tro ge akwa fi
1: Because me, I was, he said, and no, maybe I'm Kodana A. You know, some Yakaka schools, Nibicha, the Ankorana, yeah. I never wanted, say, Metisse, yes, say, and Korebia Kuibi, Bia, say, Oba, or come home, or come home, Yakochino. The fact that we're real school, no, dear, I wanted to take him out of the place.
2: Of course.
1: Because, Ubetia, yes, say, oh. Na kwenda u wie school ene di abana na omu wie school aye best say school property ofu
2: ya na school na yo modai
1: ofu uko school mu ho wonsagu saye wo patcho
2: patcho
1: nyankopon abua wo wie school nu mu wo wie a wo say school property
2: na waja ho akwa school na yo den omo bona ni say mfie mi enso matete
1: because we jimmy intra oh yes akoda bia o be yes bia wouldn't any reason to do that Oh, say school property.
2: School not to where we. What's me say? How many man some coffee?
1: Asan makufi. We go school no. Now school no coffee. Umu anana coffee school no.
2: They have been say. Omo mata yes ano so na area mfo manu. Omo mama me no papa mu ni bino. Omo na yes ano.
1: Well, and the biggest story over the weekend was a shooting incident involving Christo Asafo. And he who he Christo chidi di enke ya sundwe. Koko ban say
2: Ena
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2: akofna
1: asore mpanifo no bi support no A sorry penny phone be so and support to yes so almost say a sorry no answer na papa no be woo or the asore no or the akufrani sini na so akufrano shall say ye no me bia na enye iti papa no es asan no mem papa no woo ye yes there are certain amendments I wo in some week can de we can de inti akwaye simpi ma na abra binomo te say ye say omo penny phone be so omo de ne baba ye leader no it be called court to retrain
2: the
1: sir. And still am penny phone be call so so omo ye eno ne nru adwo asafo ete ya ono so so ko ho a tututu okototo ye according to you can say asafo no lawyer or say adwo asafo ne di kai tutu e be so chese ente sa enra so bodyguard six and the actual omo na Who dare war woman honor?
2: And one long
1: Ghana army with envy.
2: And then I don't know what they
1: want. M say, Nipano, they wanted to kill Adwasafo.
2: Samum.
1: Because baby almost two no boy in aye baby, Land Cruiser, bar.
2: They cast
1: me. Yana, unanateno.
2: Ah.
1: It's the fell say honor Adwasafo, but not on a woman and a air driver.
2: It's
1: okay, baby, yana, unanateno. Yana.
2: Sanka ne driver ti manko no beti na entry na
1: nanka enti akoye nsem bibiribi enti we sorry I must see
2: you nanka papa is a fridge na fofra be
1: kan papa is a fridge you see no
2: oh
1: we will be back
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4: 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And we feel you know at the Mufua. Natonima Tropical Nails and Sue and Runny and Florida the Carpenter's Toys. And one and Nadua Samson point from 1 to 6 inches. Donima high tensile iron rods. Hey, and you're solid. Pa pa pa. Kumasi Ahinia Asafu. YF Dancer. Tamalaso Candili. And Accra. Cantaman 23. 0540-101-555. And a 0244-461-539. Donima Store Complex. And Chilman Baba.
2: No, see, I buy a beco piece of Fakasia boy, a das, and an aqua judges company limited. A quoba simprimo bema boss, but to a dancing hunima, or the more to four bo. Iron Ross, oh, was cement types ningina, and chance in a playroom, colored room, and I do every 1 acres 6 inches. Plywood papa pa types ningina, mesh and also types ningina, or was sentimentum greater across central, eastern, western, bono, any a half. 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Your Spanish Zinco capsules, a dray, Zinco Biloba Nisoya or your nomadia ye. Ewo anti aging, umpeso banging with the anatoso, now ye fanonumbi. A baby in some demoja dear for sunny to be quiet during them. Now Rev Fia, the baby at 200 be a busso for 0266114111. Yes, and to a Rabank PLC, ya bossy your future vision. Was the baby a savings account? Om the bay edge margin for switching mamma, and a susu account to umbabe. Who people see the mountain current account in a beer man crown credit new manu or sign check which is a cafe alfonso now G overdraft SME loans or Madia Bano and we home the boy in human kumania than Tamo and Mamunias came who draw the tremor jumum a 300 Ghana city say Kobiano Utim Koto says na bank in Iranum Wako Kamu and just suit your maton suit Jim Kate on baby 2 for 30 no no boy rebant money denya me omoho 0541 943585 86. 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Afe original pro code, Aye Tipa Yedra, Kojak Farm and Diaba, PROCOLD, and a Kojak logo in a bosso, Utipa, Minumuson, your woman, Sia Pibia Bebwa, Kojak Farm or Kanshi. 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Yeah, what Tabia Heba products are Yedesa and Yarawa? Sounds when Yabia Ebebwa will say Tabia Heba, Mister Malaria to Wanum to Tipa Wayamra, Unumatri Diena Court, the Fiafia Hujane, Tabia Takum, a warning Haman or Madia Ye, a man manet afraid ye do a men some alcohol bienim. 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E was a GH Express station. 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
5: 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Air factory and I said they dine it here. 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KK be prejudiced tuning in a. I then turned out work with Maka Cranwell drum right here. 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I feel KK be pride, a world, the bro, and Cranes home quantum porner so. 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
7: By close of this year, we are going to re-register every single SIM in Ghana. The first registration was done in a manner that when somebody commits a crime with a particular number, it becomes very difficult for the security agency to trace the person. So with the current registration that we're going to do, you are going to be responsible for your SIM card. Because when your SIM card is registered, it's going to be linked to the NIA database, which means when you use your SIM card to commit a crime, you can no longer come to tell me that you don't know how somebody used this your name to register the number. You cannot deny the ownership of the number because it's going to decide that your biometrics will be taken and linked to the national data, which nobody can pick your Ghana card again to go and do a SIM registration.
6: Na honorable Sukparo etwa so no chem se se ya ban etu abrane na mo so ko no ahwe se emra e hono mo no yebetimi asesem kakra na etimi aboani sisuro emra ehwe yenkita hudie ensem so no yebetimi 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
7: All our laws, we are reviewing them so that it will meet the current trends of the ecosystem. You know, many of these laws have been enacted several years ago, and you know, they have all outlived their usefulness. And we have moved to a sector or an era that digital ecosystem has come to stay with us. And therefore, we must work on our laws to meet the current trends. That also is one way that the government is taking steps to ensure that we do that just so to enable us to fight the cyber crimes.

0: Welcome back to, yeah, that's a pepper thing. First up, we've got Harrison wrapping his Dr. Pepper in a tiny quilt so it feels at home. Oh, how tender. That's a pepper thing! And over to Becca, who's whispering affirmations to her can.
1: You're sweet. You're unique. You're the best thing I ever poured over ice.
0: She swears it makes it taste better. It's not a science thing, but it's a pepper thing! 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All for that sweet, delicious, truly one-of-a-kind taste of Dr. Pepper. It's a pepper thing!
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5: Evira, me mochio, Evira. Yes, son. Yes, son.
6: Machio, Evira. If you are making your own, you so.
5: Hey, Ebra, and first, I'm so. What? I'm a first, such yummy. We, no, no, no.
6: What's what, Pepe?
5: Hey, oh, what was he? With the Mempason, if you are back home. Hey, if you are ready, you're a cross rebel. I'm ready. Mama, cross, sorry.

0: on Nabula Gasa Fusu, they are equally also armed among Pesas Adiana or Yem, if they see a would you make in
1: Honorable Kano. Ah, car, yeah, they are bought gate. At least, can do good dents. Who say headlights, crap, but it is intact.
0: Tim, so what the video near? Who say, so share the floors of the gate? Who say, car, the modus need be a boo, a boo, a formo?
1: Now, car, you need to abom, yes, any baby, boo, a boo, formo?
0: No, it wasn't a tool. So, also, baby, I told a boy, yeah, those modus are not from them. Say, oh, they, a tool, a boy car, windscreen, side, passenger side glass ma sad dent no tough for because sad dent no any sad glass na wall passenger side hormone.
1: All right. What can say na jumedi no koso adwa a known figure anti security yeah. For no when sa a car no be ball gate no o mo ntimi am say car na adwa safo dia
0: me patcho say o sha car ne bona e ball gate na it was intentional.
1: Granted, say a intentional. Granted, say a intentional.
0: Sure.
1: A intentional. Anti security for now or more no. Woman who says I can intentionally abrogate no no. And now say abo a pronoun no. A drugs of a car.
0: Wadalma, who say or the barber be a security for one hour or the a boom no. And later,

0: na me siabo 5 na san ko be na chief pra
1: ko be me ase
2: and France na way
1: France Iraq
2: Iraq time eh
1: over 9 pm
2: na and Argentina ne
0: Argentina ne Austria 5
2: Austria ni me ready na e tighter
0: oh Argentina na Austria ne tighter but Iraq kra no France for no here so
1: Iraq ne Jordan for
2: na Iran for kra so no abo bi omo so boy o ne bejobo
1: Massa, what mom tough time pa?
2: Page of Fakoji.
0: Is it Capron or Page?
2: Capron. Eh, yeah, one more debut on GI. Eh, teams, countries were 5.
0: Yeah. Argentina, France,
1: South America, and Europe,
2: Brazil. Don't rule Brazil out. Yes. Brazil, Germany, Argentina,
0: France.
1: Spain.
2: Spain,
0: they
2: don't.
0: Spain,
1: in Finland. The more no more, no more heading.
0: I'm
2: in Finland. Oh, no, Casano, no Spain, they will say, oh, no, boss, they are all no. Over Fabia.
1: Yeah.
0: Now, American to me.
2: Wanka.
1: Oh, so, oh, my, you are super.
2: America, Bola, Omo. Hey, but Oma, okay, come in Japan. America. And England.
1: It is coming. Afano community
2: bank oh ni passe
1: ni passe
0: ana kozwe
1: wa yazak
2: oh se oh rokano
1: na uske no original

0: who na meeting what dance you or mafo. Gun had ye. Wishes, papa pa yeah, boy dance or to say yes, a dana fe. A mini Bonima Street Complex. Quality refuses. Bonima Street Complex. There was a for why have junction for 0244-126-625.
1: Hey, Sikara, now so by happy.
2: Che, me baha papa, yes, and to bank PLC. 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
9: I don't know what PM is so sad.
10: My job, Emma. Madame Fubina, and what's the new Ameba Pemwa? Who are you?
9: I want to buy.
10: When you're near the na a yam and a what the egg says they want to mean your call. 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Oh, what ye?
9: 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I'm from what's in Natural Health Center. 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What's in Natural Health Center? A new one, some dear, my chest, yammy, who be that. Even if send the idea of friend glaucoma, no, in Yadro, and Yanokola, that glaucoma, and I cut off a yet on Fedrubia, and so on, so a drubia. 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
4: 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E was cash prices mu. 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
4: 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And I'm so occasion be a party or bedding to a front engagement to. Or one uncle for beba, Salmo Kaftan, no, Cabaslate, and yeah, the Nuba Hooning in our pam. Any it's ye, or much it's some morning and afternoon session or ho, and the regular students, no. Mom, when you are dying, weekend, dear, who bet him don't want him, no, I could see a dear. Regular fashion training school, only 6 months, 1 year, and 2 years, the open away ye. Yeah, no, what can say. Intensive training. Course of course for the ama fashion designers and my master is that I know. I'm so mobile, my polish, who now bear for the Nabani be Edeka. She share regular fashion training school, Tafo Pound Chrono Estate Johnson and Womo for 0244-270-931-053-484-6800.
5: The Dunk Healthcare, when we live in Kidney Specialist Hospital, and we see Yadiaho Doya Edu Yana Bomodia Fako, na Womuma or Dupano Muntrasia and Famamo. When most I share Yadia Bittisa and Pemre, your we are bear my way a middle one pamon come one and hoarding or formu to two are into me kuma boy beer or ba and I say bear man so our power watching a bima diabetes net 31 I say hypertension typhoid fever and I say chi dine hawo and I saw pasa was so tia ni na or call the Dunk Healthcare one bear wow ashow come on my day ayaw dia almost I am massaging facial stretch marks and then so a beno ni na be call ama redia no any other who ye fake dunk womo kuma say a 100 that buying so called buying J A Kufuor School Junction no a so 0502-230999
4: 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Sas address away in Swodia a ye come or say. Quiani we have you a organic and senior chemicals we had you anyway and I would give you cry wounds through. Uko qua where dia woman well bro wax also dear sa vegetables fruits no ningina and a cashew no. Bibi a word dia pesa so do so no. A ye AF organic liquid fertilizer and a bayer was sas any ye. 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
0: 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communities and the world.
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1: 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Nan say the aba gana ne se and go for si travel mattress. 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The attract one says system collectors from company limited. 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Wa unim so standard no so drew ho. O mine the stamp na si so. Enti sa wan to latest from na to ba ko ni bia. 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
1: 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Yeah, but my code no egg star 899*49#. 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En omusa wa meduma Abbas Johnson ebeny taxi rank no. Omu waswami. Anumani dream post office netiho. 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
1: 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Bigo Cola say, "Who wants a label on QR code na? You smartphone na fast scanning video adverts na beba phone so no washe. We reattro on some details no na fast mutiye ya. Ya friend instant cash e ya parcel. E ba phone so ya mfam fo bi so. Ya nkanchro say ya withdraw no next week no abeje da bi. E ba so ankasa. 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Kai say, "E ya big on taste, refresh your vibes." Promotion NLA Ajiatum and om dia to Caritas Lottery Platform so and you say kuma bin a down yet was the can betwaso.
2: Emrantia hey. 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
2: 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Oh, Sokobai. 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
0: Ogalanlord, I dey greet o.
8: I dey hear you.
0: Ogalanlord, good morning o. 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
8: Madam, no just tie your own this morning, dey hear me so. Stingy woman.
0: You treat the stingy man.
9: My wife, you for calm down now. You know say na church we dey go this morning.
8: Ah, you dey go church?
9: Make we go pray to Baba God now.
8: Chai, Baba God, I dey beg you. Never come at all. Woman be the wicked do. They go just go buy this way chocolate drink. They go prepare with hot water for breakfast. They go drink with their children. They go carry some poop for fridge. Make they drink when they come back from school. Hey, see these wicked people.
9: Okay, landlord. You suppose not say this way chocolate drink not the way. If you get them for supermarket shops, even Michelle and they take a do tea. If you get them anywhere for Nigeria.
0: So you too, you for go buy your own because you know they pay any bill.
8: This way chocolate drink when they talk so, I feel buy yam. And if I vest now, I'll go buy 20 cartons take poop for my house. You didn't hear me so?
0: You saw this your talk where they talk, eh? You don't tire me.
8: Ah, see them all. For your people. Say Christians like una. See their head. Go punish all of una.
0: Yeah, man.
10: 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And mommy confidence. 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
11: the wusia ama na me si fit gusuna mesrea. 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Me the kel chako toothpaste. 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
12: 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Me soon on a piano to a mikodano. 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
11: And can anyone near mammy no give me dear tree? Seno, I say a baby more. 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And mana more day. 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
15: Under the auspices of Chancellor of KNUST, His Majesty Odun Fuose Tutu II, Asantehene, the Kwame Nkrumah University of Science and Technology Kumasi, warmly invites alumni, students, staff, business partners, friends of the university, and the general public to the official launch of KNUST's 75th anniversary celebrations. 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
18: Now, what you announcement, most ready now, obey it. And the way any, these are some of the factors. This, and me fully am interested. So, we couldn't be cool. What can say? Me per se, Konaku Kunz, Messia, Ubavakoe. And Fan Mokra, if we say, Onim say, something is at stake. Now, when Twana movie, I'm one on one. Now, I didn't, if you want someone, your loss is their loss, and your winning is their winning.
19: Okay. But prof, yen hwen so free parental actions. Ebi also so abehwe no. Osio we me papa hwe no, me papa de no ko school, me wan fama anko bi. We me papa to adne to adwuma mu afama anto adwuma bi. We me papa man we me wa ama mi bi. We ya to we ama na ya anto bi ama me in that order. And the yen hwen so from parental actions are intimate divisions. Eba and Quadano entum. From that angle, no, so no, yeah, free.
18: And also a very powerful point, by no reason. And here, hey, Eja Aware, Ebiana or Emma from various gates, America, Emma, Warren Bami, you know, Yensa, and nine. 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Yeah, na major. My father was a polygamous man before he go born again. 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But there was something about my father. 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Maybe na mi na meka se mi na mi na we from the same mother. Because the way they were referring to my mom was the last wife. Ah, on the way. The way they were referring to just say oba mafio. Omu ni na na meka se mi na ebi ano. And I'm the last of all of them from all the other women. But I never saw this rivalry. 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Yeah, I'm a man, sorry. ye yam pre eh monfa yam hwe ni mamu yam hwe eh na tade wo he eh debit we never were raised like that we go meja em ye hu se sa na obi ampene de ti ani mero bi ari mi nua ni mbe mi mani mbre ni de mi nua selma eto from on that nana think of what I'm thinking of securing the yire ne ma. That's the kind of father we had. Upon Nena or dying tenor, me any and Yakoa, Yanin, a Japanese, a dying and now, hey, Monfari, Debbie Debbie. We are thinking about the Yereno and the Mano. Then the Wawa, a bear diabo. That's the kind of family I come from. But obedient, sir. A be any time. Then crowning, you know. The father must be the rallying force. A JB Awari. Mammy, you me and Sonny and Nano, and say, we are the rallying force, the epicenter of unity. I want you more calm, obey, and then I said, I'm not more Ghana. Let me be and what I mean, and I'm no, then we say, side chickism. And the old papa, I'm about to say, side cookies, and so on. And then, and be our worry, and also, or name Mammy, you me and Sabi, I worry, I want to declare we any more. And then, as I say, Jano, I can come on boom. Na me in my family many animal kura na na omo on mabi ka hono sa wo hwe the way omo ni anom eka bom omo ni apanyi eka bom na one omo esi e handle omo e fe keke enti minim se minya bia ento na man su bi ye twese ka o ha da bi da bi so the father any awofo a woman e ma a woman aware fo ma a woman they have a major role to play. They can decide to make a mess of Papa no Niguechi. And then they can also talk to your master. The mercy of your father must not be tainted. Mommy and fa if you think be and come jam. Nani also yeno. Ye nani chi ayaboko. Nana. These are some of the reasons.
19: Okay. So yes, I'm sure, especially a kwada if we the same mother. Sir rivalry, no, and also a warm chaval for my men can say, minianum perform you know so abeka means sia yenomu ebedi and komo. Honorable Joseph Azuma. Adansia Krufum Rashebi Jenny and a Kofi Tuntu and so I was say but it's a young Kokrane Mrewamre
18: yes yes yes
19: yes yes yes yes yes yes yes
18: yes yes yes
19: yes yes yes yes yes yes yes yes yes yes yes yes yes yes yes yes yes yes yes yes yes yes yes yes yes yes yes yes yes yes kone saa oba na na wuye tu de manzi bia nkwala na ye nan omuye num omuye nsia na maami ba ko papa ma ko ba ko manual rivalry e da omuntem eno sia na de
18: na na eno no ye eno three things it made ba
19: okay
18: the dick I know eh ye she jealousy ni bre
19: okay
18: oh eni pa suno say when you constantly compare yourself with others. So we will be at the piano. What do you want to talk or fail for? So we yes no. We make we nim no. And the whole the effort low self esteem, low self, low self image. So the whole thing no. And queer. Now now any brutal. Where is the psychological science? A brutal will be obviously piano. Now one nim nim mujiri piano. Or any brutal. Say one shiny we are a libre and the family. Because a yana self esteem, the image of woman, obua woman. So what you say, oh, baby, ah, a son, but your self worth is not measured by the comparison you engage with others. So the OC boom, and ya one hour to two. One who I bet my own say, Ubu, Mumbo. Number Ubu for who you are. Nana, when you break it, you trust our dear. The first one, sheer jealousy. Many Breno, because, Mimbumiho, and your one. And there are two, you know, deficiencies of Nema Wuni. Once Akrandi Owa, a dear Moses Wamoko school, Namusianian. Osiongos was Yongo school. Osiad Mosu Sienjuma. Old Nico 3 times or drop A. Old Nico school 4 times or drop A. Or a certain exams, I just say, why not doing some more? One shishana bra bot da. Now, obia one shishana bra bobia our brain. O ku animono. Na a fee, baby tall so say, when bubrapa. No one bubra pentino when you bring for. So when you become deficient in the resources of life, and the man wouldn't now wouldn't now wouldn't say a bit more, and also at this adieno ediba. Yeah, toss me and son, Nana, a significant others who destroy your thoughts, Evarunia. Oh, my goodness, what fro? Hey, Nana, now to an only a didia or conan him now. Only a pound free a jab up one bagoon. But una na oma mi bi. And the adjuni boni bi e wula utim or the bori bi e wula wajim. Now unu sa ogreja. O that's na only baby. Only bapany. Or you many. Only a manenko sa only bapany. And you're boring. And there are some mothers and some fathers or parents who do this. And only free one mother, one father, no come with tea at your boom. That's the way you're being yourself. What? I'm going to say, oh, my man, nobody said the one bread night room, or Mokwan walk. And here was a woman yansa. And some of them put a pound on the door. So, what can you do to bring your brother to Nana Maka? I will put you say. One of the most powerful attributes in the universe. And one of the most powerful elements in human life, Nana, a relationship. The reason is that man was made from a community. Onyankoponka said, let us. So a community created man. God is a community. Number two, man was made for a relationship. Genesis 2 verse 18. It is not good for the man to be alone. And sase unipa non kotina se. It is a nipa enkubet mi ebubra. And can you me Eva Maka Adam? So man is made number one from a relationship. Number two, man is made for a relationship. And number three, relationships have impact on human's life. In Kitamudie, I was so only pastor. Genesis 3. Was say no here see no Ebra Waya Banana Yameba Trumukono. Or Fred Adam no Tiasmo Kai. Why was your meeting with Obana and Obana? I mean, who said me that deja and Timmy Pale brought me via Katame? I don't say, brought my own Katame. Now, one I can't say what that deja was say, where the
19: Diana may cast the engine or good in
18: Obana
19: and Obana.
18: Nana, that phrase, the woman you give me, is metaphorical. It speaks of relationship. So, Obana, what will happen? He would have blamed the snake and not the serpent. It still speaks of relationship. And Kitamudie has impact. Now, study the IA, Harvard, HSA, it's about almost 8 years study, HSA, Nana. The most powerful element in human life, and Yisika, and your education, Nana, and your dying, and yes, what being, and yes, John C. Maxwell say, people don't care how much you know until they know how much you care. What they found out was a relationship. Thank you, Tony. It is a way of banyan safwa. And sese woman when you meet them, I say, a queen piaso for the sanctity of the legacy of your parent. Make sure you hold the things together because Nana, they are opening. Who will you live for? Umba. None of those things will be for you. Hey, life is a mystery. They are not everything. They are not everything. They are not everything. They are not everything. They are not everything. They are not everything. They are not budget your work at all. Whatever you have is not for you. May catch your beauty be a me waka, me wadai, me wase, and you would dear.
19: Me wabemu, me
18: okay,
19: me opposition.
18: Okay. Everything will change. and even new things are never permanent. Omo hu anasa niema sa na niema dane. 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
19: Kabe.
18: Dana
19: papa.
18: Udi nyansa nante a oni jimie ehia. Everyse nyansa na wadna mti. Jimmy whittles in front of you. Jimmy Eba, a musan, it is a nikwakra,
19: a pity,
18: it whittles, it dies off. Finance and anti. Bible say, wisdom is the principal thing. Get it. Go for it. Eti, say, will be nimi antemwasaya, may fasa quenso. Etu umfo. 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They are from the same blood. Moja enam bakun enwa nam. 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Na akuma any a junior a kawon bumunu. Bribi ain't me separate you. Me say, men can be you nana. Sa wodi nyansa nantea. Oni jimye. Asia.
19: Prof, last one and sana you will call other issues. So, say, my main fa wezo from biblical perspective, say,
18: yeah.
19: Jacob, only ninu ya Esau.
18: That's right.
19: So, oma amenyamuno. Oko ebi sami eka chile ni se. Ama imi yenu ne da u yenu. 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Ba ako, ketu anu babi dike si empeni inu so. Kikani, sama omu kache ninyina anu so so no. Owu yesu, sahane ba he. Inti, enu so so e, huan funzo.
18: Wait, let's just say we are cardinal. And now we are cardinal.
19: Bro, and,
18: everything reached a crescendo. Genesis, I think, Mame 36. When I say, Sa Semino and 35, Sa Semino and Anna is he, you know. Finally, Yenu ya Jacob, Ako, Ne or Fanche, Padana Ram, Akotna Ho, a honey dadan, Ne ofa, Liban. So come for no, isn't it? Jacob Nangasa. Or dad and watching in his salary 10 times. Finally, I ran to the Janifi.
19: He was almost as awkward.
18: Was as awkward.
19: I found
18: you. And what time one who attacked him on the Jamaica just don't. Dinachi. And he will go to our walk on Anno or T. Say. Hey, one in the lab lab on the deb, one in Okram, you don't know about Frank Tankitin or T. Say. Nimia is so. Maybe 20 years ago, Odada, Odi Nipa Ahanai, Emema Ibishiano. Nana, just imagine what will happen. If we say, Kama, Bonia, we are, you know, if in Ishiao, it's in Yamshi Sino, and Obompaye, as some of us started from Genesis 27, I think so. Obompaye, every other humble, now as a strategist, you're here and say, watch a chain of bush. Now, anyway,
19: we infer.
18: And I didn't know how Jacob, yeah. What a Sabio said when him previous, and Yado, or the Panamano, Idianim. One said, you come,
19: and Yahweh,
18: and Yahweh. And one day, rich and number, Joseph, and a kind of
19: bang,
18: and I'm on the Mudiachi, and Panamani, or the Mudianim. Anna, what is it, Papa Nebantio? What's your name? The Padim say, Munica and Nimanim, na Mushianoa, Monfas, I, Edie and Famano, Namon Kanchen say, Onoa ne Sonfo, ye, and ne Fanosonfo, Oslo, but Nepapa Casano, or say, Wuniano, Obasuno, Catcher Iso say, you will serve him, but and Nano Osonobano, only Jacob say, may all Sonfo, and the Monfan Comano, Namushiano, Obisano say, a young wine. And on the way, but mon can't you say, or some fool, and a day, but, me person, and I, what kind of the mums say,
19: okay,
18: Yankinkai, Genesis 32.
19: Genesis chapter 32, just a minute, prof. Genesis 32.
18: From the verse number 3.
19: Verse 3. Okay. Then Jacob sent messengers before him to Esau his brother in the land of Seir, the country of Edom.
18: Okay.
19: And he commanded them, saying, "Speak thus to my lord Esau. Thus your servant Jacob says, I have dwelt in with Laban and stayed there until now.
18: Okay.
19: I have oxen, donkeys, flocks, and male and female servants. And I have set, to tell my lord that
18: offer is for my lord
19: that I may find favor in your sight."
18: That's the point. And he, I am passe when you make a tree.
19: But Prophet verse 6 must say, then the messengers returned to Jacob saying, "We came to your brother Esau, and he also is coming to meet you, and 400 men are with him." So Jacob was greatly afraid and distressed, and he divided the people that were with him, and the flocks, and the herds, and the camels, into two companies.
18: Exactly. And he finally, the beer at the Richard Christian Doha, and to quite fear, see free, if you know. Yeah, but he said, or the second battle of minimum, a hana wisdom, a hana, a hana yansa. Finally, no, was she, I don't know. What did Yaman acquire? Ninja and Jenny. Transfer Niniano Edmirica Ebishiano. Jacob Eco Bombay. No bomba say ready. Jimmy Frenism. Jimmy Misrao. Na Ahuma Channel. And will be in Diapri Aperi. And will be as a prosign or say for me, Yuko was ready. Ever as if you be a friend, a referral prince. Only when Yamin Nipedi Aperi Aperi. Now when we need. Well, free Hono. And any other Nisa. Ekan na junk ni naye and walk on na otoso na na sabe ebe na won toso buna usuru na won toso akoshia nipa odi nipa ahana ebishiao ba ho on ni say but look at what happened na ana me be pa nyansa bi o na na na e di si o de nyansa
19: okay
18: she the verse yo ha yanko verse Chapter 33, no? Good.
19: Genesis 33.
18: Verse 1. Can I?
19: Okay.

0: July 4th, 2026, the 250th anniversary of American independence. The Great American State Fair becomes the center of it all. All 50 states, a national prayer moment. And that night, the largest fireworks display in the history of the world. There's never been a July 4th like this one. There never will be again. 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Freedom 250, the Great American State Fair, July 4th.
1: That's $280,000. And I have times four ASM. $280,000 times four ASM. So I tell you, Nipa ni trim $1 million. It is any pan over catcher and say, and so no say, friends, say Jimmy.
2: Jimmy so.
1: Also, on for Jimmy so in China, on for no one Jordan Bechan. But it comes back to what our societies mean to us. Me, you know, America, a dear Bakua, me who ye pa ne say, apart from everything, ye will never be a no moon for Niagara, emwa, animals, and asase, land, and then water bodies. In fact, in the order of succession, we look at catch them in America, Oba, Emma, Emkra, Emua, and Zana Mema. You see, a then I prioritize it in our society. A then parani here in Ghana. Na u the enfa galam si in tunche. Na min chrawa dear bakwa a chese Ghana has asihun yin. Landscaping, prof. Landscaping. Say, Messi die. Na, me make sure, say, how me design die no hon as I say, kakre da hon, na baby, I made dear grass.
3: Last time.
1: And no cry your problem, man.
3: House.
1: And I know me who parks and garden for signboard. Na, now I hear parks and garden for a signboard. Now teche na ye signboard na sema. Teche parks and garden no signboard. Ghana how? Teche na ye signboard na sema.
2: When we be talking about that now,
1: I forgot which year. You know, we need to be 2 phases.
4: Okay, I see.
1: So what busa was there? You see, say I'm solve what deal we are. The very unit of our society, no. One solve what you can't build anything. You can't. Inti Ghana ha meti me to car. Se me ko baby. Na me hun 100 kilometers of maize farm. Na meti me hun bi o Ghana.
2: Utiye ya.
1: E bi a north ho baby.
2: Debi utiye ya nkranza ho baby. North no mo. E si yori ndi unti winya.
1: Okay.
2: Utiye ya nkranza ho baby.
1: Me ma fan nkranza. Alphabet.
2: And you can't know who.
1: Okay, if you are in a hot, they are fine.
2: This but
1: the point is, so why in Timiani, yes, and a monkey think it? But a nation must come together from the building blocks. But blocks near Nyankwa, yeah, blocks are you trying to Nyankwa, Tibia, Ubechi Chilibiano, a problem. Oh, auntie, your best friend. Look, we need to go back to the fundamentals. We need to go back to the fundamentals. And yes, I beg kasa, kasa, kasa, kasa. Then, topic back, what the two? I will say, rain, bibi, brofu, de me, huda. Rain, T-U-R-S, Kaswa Highway into Nime. Ah, it's supposed to be Tens, Kaswa Highway into Nime.
3: Tens,
1: I didn't say. There was a minor error.
2: You don't want to tell me.
1: Now, me busa me who say, Kaswa from Accra, now we call Western Region. Now, na ya unya tra eye Malam Junction. Wa. In fact, Malam Junction, I don't say total filling station. Be ho. Means where huwa?
2: Malam Junction, right ho.
1: Right.
2: Ewa yiku banka ni chen ho.
1: No, sir. Total filling station anymore. Obes, Obeka se kwa ni ashada ni ebubu no. Minus one.
2: Say total filling station. Yes.

0: so.
1: Ah,
0: I see.
1: Ah, I see. Then that explains.
0: And he said there were a of Ankara about all.
1: Okay. Then that explains why a quina mwa mwa wa.
0: So I'm like, ah,
1: now quina. And she said, and see, from the beginning of the journey to the end of the journey, no, obe safasa. And so to ina and yansu trifri sroho na bigu quina. Now, if you also drew construction site or the NNA,
0: Bobo,
1: let me go for a lot of Jacobs. Now, me will feed you back also and son and member. What about two was a send no fast our crime so I bet you made the 8 hours. Oh, crimes. It comes back to Kumasi Accra Road. Yay,
2: wait,
1: Adam,
0: going back to a been found question. Phone watching what I hear
1: of Uncle Diana
0: Debbie. Uh-huh. Beka chimota old station.
1: Obe fro bridge na na.
0: Aye.
1: No so ho amu amu apa.
0: Enti sa ufri achimota old station betwama kwa ase. I won say be ufri here kwa obe kwa dia call pass no.
1: Okay.
0: Traffic light.
1: Uh-huh, uh-huh. Oh, hey, how there so?
0: Because of that enti no. Se say sa ufri of Ankor side.
1: Yes.
0: Na oba circular
1: yeah.
0: E bet me at take you 2 or 3 hours.
1: In fact, I no pay me go through.
0: Okay.
1: Sa me me free. Motorway in the cinema.
0: And I will be seen now.
1: Mimi Sane Akuma Abisis Akwen. Now, you see, Prof, and you be a quen and I'm one more kiwa and sanka. All we needed to do. And they say, I'm one more where the friend was an inner city,
0: Urban Rose.
1: Urban Rose, for all they do is a humachi bako. No, ma, surface, ya presse, the asphalt. That's it, oh, that's it. That is all they have to do.
3: Stretching, yeah.
1: Who say who drew her? Monchi Monka ne kwa na mwa monchi. Who bat? She say who slow down.
0: And now no measure that ko hear ni ye pa un marry bro. Got a bit that who flat motor old station wa. And the wa be trap kwa nu wo hoko be biya bi die for one.
1: Nti covered bit that see
0: and that see and na SC. Nti time bi ensu no home wa see ho.
1: Can you imagine? And I say, bo,
0: push
1: fresh and basro.
0: And basro.
1: Nti ubu sa ho say, adwuma we betimi take you 1 night. One night. But look at Petra yes saying over a 1 night job. Made by Maripoma. If I move to win.
0: Ah. Na Kofi Jamens then come on a
1: year. No, Mammy saying,
0: Kofi,
1: I am come on here.
0: Kofi, that means Maripoma no and Mosukra always saying come on. Kofi Jai. Oh, they all can.
1: That's what before crown.
0: Maybe before more Jai.
1: I mean, I just don't get it.
0: Coffee, me bubble for more.
1: And to me, by a moment, who's that topic? You know, I'm saying, another topic I see discussing. Now, me see, me tea, me tea, you care, Muna, Nina. Yeah, I'm not me fear, me tea, I was drinking. I said, me see motorway in this world. It should take me 5 to 7 minutes just to get to Accra more. And it took me 48 minutes. Eish. 48 minutes. What is going on?
0: Because last week, na meba ejumem. Me drew John Tay 10 minutes to 7. Me drew her 9:15.
1: Ana I honorable asafoji.
0: Boso me
1: from MP Asendi. I say Kofi, I'm coming from Ofanko to Parliament.
0: Mm-hmm.
1: I've been in traffic for 3 hours.
0: Yeah, he will spend more time. Kachere is akabe 1 hour.
1: This is an honorable member.
0: Kachere, that's for Jesus. Me say akabe 1 hour.
3: Meanwhile, as for Jesus, we need 3 hours.
1: Oh, what?
0: Honorable. And then me kwa me drew John.
3: Me be at the as for Jesus 3 hours in there. I don't know as a project I'm doing that. I was a project, the baby from Tamo 2-3. Of here, never comes with you, and I was on
1: free. I would be surprised, but anyway, I was so free. Hey, Abadu.
0: Come here, better me. I can't watch them.
1: But you see, Kumasi Accra Road, last time, I became Honorable Abuja. Mesrow. So what dear be a ye as far to ye be now be pay. Now they also bypass in the crowd. Oh yeah, no problem.
3: I'm just saying.
1: Mm-hmm. What dear pe as far to ye be never good. Kumasi a free or see no ho. Equa co pim a juice. No dear pe as far never good to take it. emaye na de kwan no enye e straight mai keke o de bypass no munya nya sika no problem and anana ya ofa sa kwan no so down
0: kofi dadi asem na okay ya kofi kofi me mental health here I mean to me bo asepa say
1: mate
0: Denja woni me ka se marapo ma money din wa hana e de asembe ba no.
3: Na wona so wo ye money din. Se ya wo be kira
0: se. 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Ah bebi amete ne ma sorry. 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Me fifie kwa sorry eni se me di 10 minutes. Me men na no pa me si me kusin kwa na wa sorry now. E fifie ko asorry me di almost 2 hours.
2: Wow.
0: Almost 2 hours marapo ma din.
3: Yes, I was a
2: supplement.
3: Yeah,
2: supplement. I honor we say for contract. I do mama local content. And I look at now. Yes, local content. But I must count with some accountability. Some quality cannot be compromised because yes, here they demand local content. Delivery, time. These are important things. And he, when him say, Maripoma. Ono na ye temamoto we.
3: Ono ye
2: Maripoma. Ono na ye ofanko no. Ani esade dan by bridge no so asaka no.
0: On san okwan o Western region 120 kilometers.
2: Na say minister call one of in the projects.
0: When you to bole bamboy.
2: Yes.
0: Ono na esade ama no.
2: I mean how?
3: Nanayao.
0: Mm.
3: E to de bia. Menim say nya politics na yeye.
2: Oh no, of course I'm not.
3: These are not politics.
2: I'm not done politics with this one.
3: Because yeah betoy. Ah na yede of am call dey.
2: No problem.
3: Yede ama no, yede temamoto, yede ama ni ade, no contrast me bri. Enti,
0: ba mo buy mama ni bi pa.
3: Ya sa mama ni bi aka ho.
2: But that's what I'm saying.
0: Big push. Big push me so ngamaka so kuta be me
2: nsa. Go for as I say.
3: Well,
0: mama ni bi pa.
2: Yes.
0: Ara bo de no mi si o. Prof for me.
2: Say ebi no.
3: Yapon say.
0: Yapon, abo 11.
3: Hey,
2: ana so mama.
1: Ghana say.
3: Yapon, yaba han Yapon.
0: Abo 11.
2: Abo 11. Ana mesrawa.
0: Aha.
2: Madam, me
1: politics.
2: Ana me ma me bi.
3: Na pesa me ma insurance because me nya.
2: Ye friend no. Mama recruit. Nana mama recruit one no.
0: Aha.
2: Ye friend no. Mrs. Dora appear.
0: Mhm.
2: And then wedi 60 years. And the wedi 60 years. Na on a ye Apostle M.S. Appiah. How that Church of Pentecost I know Magna Ire na on any ire. Entino Mama Dora may fasa a filikese iso. 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Where is 60 years? You know, just say, me sent an wabe a member.
0: Member.
2: And mama, for your genuineness, for your compassionate behavior and love and attitude, and for sadie, usini nipa, esre, ekasa, odon wa em shishye, yeniso mpa, and then mene meire, mibis, osafredu, yefa, efidikese yisu, peace FM. May I shit out? Am I on quarantine? Say the one na me. Naishra, a many penny nana.
0: Prof.
2: Where me and my mammy, Mrs. Dora, appear 60th birthday.
0: Yeah, then I
2: say, and I may far a few years so. Now, dear Shira,
0: and I'm also not what I mean, but your band is, I need to be honest. And you have
3: Rose and Highway in the ministry in the office. Almost almost my team for sir for Kaswa.
0: Now, as you want to Omunte,
3: any adi Omu Omu ye operation.
0: Oh, Omunjai.
3: Assurance. Inti monya jidi.
0: Mrs. Jane Quay, National Petroleum Authority, and now you are my sister. Koyo and Ebushiani Yinasi, I'm a happy birthday, Mrs. Jane Kwe. Have a happy 7th birthday to Shemaria Nana Ama Diodu upon Fusu of Teddy's Toddler Town Academy. Ewo Amra here. We Efri Opapa Asunaba Kweju Fusu, Ene Omaame Sanahima Nana Usu Awo Achim Abem. Have a Mr. Isaac Kwabana Ajokatete, aka TT Brothers. Tachi Hene Se, Oma Happy Birthday. FM Nana Orchestra with your friend the Cardinal.
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Oh, your time is 15 minutes past 11. I got 10 minutes. About 12 o'clock. If you go Peace FM, now you go far away. Cause you about if you are the Abremo. Maxi, any meeting? You ready? That's a working time. 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To your boss, you send him come a pa the mouth.

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Say, Bigo energy drink. Live a life without limits. Mamin koswa and come for Spanish garlic mixture and then the capsules and for maum. I said Nubra 16 and the akabum yeah the aye adroy. It's a kama pa. So when I say tata, I fee cholesterol e was raw. Pressure so was raw. Uno num Spanish garlic mixture and then the capsules are nina every few ama moadi won kra kra kra kra. I feel bad breath, halitosis. And kakaka wo numwa. 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Okay, Spanish jingo capsules nanonom. 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Oh, baby, tu akoton afre number 0266 114111. 0266 114111.

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If you don't know, a Spanish garlic mixture and then the capsules and a Spanish jingle capsules. Wow, it to Yale when you say Eddie Ama, crack, crack, crack, crack, crack. 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

0: Asante Achim Central. I say, oh, we show happy, happy birthday. I say, Nyami Shapa, Nyami, Nkoswa, Nfam Fibibri, Nka Umfio. Happy, happy birthday to you. Senior Apostle Samuel Opoku Asari. Nyami Insha Yepa. Na me did you in a say Maxi enemy D. You share Ama Bracketunsa. Not the song that's got crabby brain. No chin yako for news on if you piece FM Eddie Abril.
1: Where your papa, a radia drum, what the Yako weekend day?
0: I'm pa. 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
0: you fire call.
1: From what I echo PC, does say, ye ko na yakoto a ye tropical nis nibi, na ye drew no moa. Shred ye a ye papenti, a bebwaye, ye donima, and a diaba. Ye wa dear boss no, wait ye 3.5 kg, and a 4 kg, and no edanchenya. 10% discount at the whole chain. One was for YF Junction Benjin RA office wo, a stressful pancron, where do my report bantama suffer Nikatia, touching my Tamalikan Village Junction, 0544321150. Dank Natural Healthcare and so wow. Well, the Vita, but Vita no. And no, say, yeah, we did in Timinyam. Nam from my Jena with Yem. Now we're numb to a winner be a wow. Antimal X. And also, dear, Malaria to now no manager. Yeah, we'll fight okay. And on a coco no. Sa, uja, when I am Sabi Moja woman. And I am Tim Natimino. Estroke, a baba wow. I'm a said, yeah, be ya, was Sasa bro, sister, go to Jay, yawa, what's no. Ning in every hole. Baby, I a song a drop, be a busu. 0244017556 Safi HA International Omye Debt Recovery Agency Obedan Okamon Ebia na asase human soon insurance na we claims no person betia ana woka wofie wasase kwedi 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Plaza First Floor and on one media central mox nechi. A crack of audio bogus so and I face a shoe yours one more 0544141688. Finko Daddy Limited. One also a boa said ye beya. Ubenyan a padia ya o dino. And in the inside any abon singing. A button deliesa papa and a woho. Modern strip lights a be a kahun. Conduits any surface lights pano. 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
1: 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Hey, your mind man himself and somewhere CC or my gun and moon and rap. Na a fear chair moon on September Bremu. And our apostle could just suffer or you'll be at what you deep power or my gun and moon. Christmas suffer, Ekuno, as a for domino, the coffer by no no. And now, Utin and Anum Ewan Siedo. Now, Utin, you know, do a man for a shock crying and a sebia. A dear to you, apostle could just suffer in a that say, ye katane chi, na ye fe. So a man for a shame can kind of woman and my bear fountain tongue on my social media and a sonoba who say, and I can grant them ye any invitation change, didn't she? And now, Nano Domeco Benyam Rashe, Bejani, address her for Edena Moa, or they say a ye. As you a man for him, sir, a ye and a dear, a bay, or my friend who's sent dreadful share money, a ding in our crave ye. A fee, Obian can be a shame, now what you a chair moo, your quantity say injunction, Sembi. Na injunction, oh, in your injunction, oh, and ra. A fee or man for upon a sorry, a dear nest ye. Yes, ye true nest ye. It was his saying. It was his say. Apostle Kajosa for ne mane bacon. Ni fee. 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Na woman boja. 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
5: 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Yenye constitution. Aswari ni constitution. Eche se. Se papano. Etwa. Ya wabodi kia wa aswari ni from a council of elders. Omo chairman no na papa na she say chairman no be acting chairman of the general council there papa na tias no on the chairman of the general council asansi founder dem mum so to a council of elders chairman obe assume the position of acting chairman of the general council na position no wono obo sa position ni sa for 3 clear months after the three clear months no na the leader for and the decision is run the president and the BA in the Nanka Council of Elders no committee next leader no. The according to Council of Elders no the issue is run Mr. Sadia the Ebene Madia on the go ahead now committee leader no. And the almost started consultation no late last year or early this year and on the survey the money and say in letters and the essential constitution no. Aye, papa na is say aye mammy and stano na ebiti asen it the next leadership. And she almost started a consultation process. Ama omo de omo de omo interview via na formal idea ni baba ko. Ah omo re na na ko ju safa ko na. Ah na ka enu na no no me so mbe outdoor. Na omo sa so outdoor no. Ade intention na by a council of the way no it may be a council of elders working here omo di. I
1: think what you are saying. No, no, you are not saying that. No, no, you are not saying that. Na eyi February mu ho de no ye ne ane ndidi di mo asori ye chi bie ene ye asabi ba ye hu se videos bi so so apie ene emfoni bi ya na papa no ehye ne baba no wode no eye panin eno no so so mu asem ene sey
5: no kwe function dia ko so wo efen de emputa na ye tin se dia man for spin man for de kan se apparently a kofuna dia na ne we see the banner for him a dey need na dey in case e go but as far as many concern na be lawyer for the church no no number one constant in touch with the man when men school and when discussion change dia said say dia say go see wa aye oba o him and dey dia dey say dia bit my ceremony of course wa we should be but in terms of church success in leadership media and this and the churches says to you fence or ban bit me the idea. You work out, yes, we will be I aware. Or call in collateral of the people in common today. Or said the same yes, or buy into me and yet software on this of the duty in the media. The idea I walk. It is a big course of study, if you are not possible, but in terms of church leadership, maybe hierarchy, maybe you must have. I will be aware.
1: A brother Pano, a ye, neba, a bemano, ne numhono. Ah, oyi no, which is oyi na sana chile, o noa back sanji tumino efinisem, and also so bo huja.
5: Ye launch constitution, and after ye launch the amendment, na amendment no, ekova no ma bibri, and ye, akofina, ye, ekova no ma bibri, amendment no ma bibri, ne momno, so we shall say, ya, ye, ye, ye, ye, ye, ye, ye, ye, ye, ye, ye, ye, ye, ye, ye, ye, ye, ye, ye, ye, ye, ye, Your launch, what happened? Oh, the launch the amendment. No, ah, it can't say, ain't me, won't me any leader view, and I acting leader view. Ah, and not sure, say, and no, sir, procedure. The film, the moment, actual ceremony, yeah, and take place, but then it doesn't matter. The actual ceremony take place, and then take place. Papa, I didn't see so, and one can wear amendment. I can't wait to see something. The year ceremony, yeah.
1: Adi ene si ya maa papa ni yinu?
5: Ena, anono, wang ka anything publicly, say, ino di yinu. 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Na ti show se, sebe ya, oye,
1: or can say it's not me.
5: But constitutional architecture have a panel in my idea. It needs to have the GDAO. They need the line, the constitutional line of our church.
1: Ma, Emma, me and Sano, Emma, and Emma, saying, Emma, and Emma.

0: 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school a had ne pa enti eye wo matwam a wo matwam is in the right direction
1: 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A Kwala no, yes, graduation. Wako fa, semi, Java school, Ukrano, especially Ukrani, China, dear, until the focus.
0: 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Was free nursery two, Aqua de nursery, and also by ya graduation. 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
1: 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If he says a one year man a banner, a colano sono, and Tiasia, in T. Emide, said GES, to an amono, but to an amoni view, na M. Shah, same free cage in New England Senior High School, na the air comes a sino, and yet.
0: Dear Tessa Ocasi, a president, my pre tertiary teachers association of Ghana, canene a CCT. It's Orakin Ali Awudi. Yenia Naomi Obinawa Daromanesi TFO TV.
2: Na Prince Bafwa Samuel San Maneko Nomuja Kichan. Wanunso and Benin four friends and Trefo Shemu Efi Ghana Education Service. Azemiahu. Na Director General Emma Ghana Education Service Professor Enes Kuvi Davis on Wankasa and Jina Mukasaye. Eno se Pamno Chano Kakajai. 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
1: Following the directive by the Honorable Minister for Education, Honorable Haruna Edrisu, to the Director General of Ghana Education Service, all post-examination flamboyant celebrant graduation ceremony are banned until further note. Heads of schools who allow post-examination flamboyant celebrations and the organization of graduation ceremony on their campus will be sanctioned. All regional directors have been directed to ensure strict compliance to this directive. That schools are designed to promote social equalizers where merit and personal effort. Management wishes to inform the general public that henceforth post-examination celebrations that are characterized by lavish presentation of items such as motor vehicles to students are prohibited.
0: Na wa manasu ha, wa say, school what diye, e ye tin ton time, ye chum, ye ma kwain, ye si kwain, ye tria kwainu. 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Na suku numu die,
1: By parents and guardians to their children or ward to premise. We appreciate that school culture evolved. We wish to state that this is not a kind of school culture the service and many Ghanaians support. In order to ensure that this practice does not gain root in the school culture, parents who want to do so can do so at home.
0: Professor Ernest Kofi Davis, Director General, Ghana Education Service, is a trainee prince, Bafwa Samwa, your son Rane Konongo Jackie Chan, Namanebo, ini.
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3: In the best way, I will phone it. Young three of the more I'm bringing of a mofan in your team, I said, Yama Yadi Womson, and mofan almost two bangs a dear of Fuma, Obehusa Wafum, Obehusa, a dear way, and you quite a year, who said the enemy penny forecast, or to me, and I didn't know what he bringing. And the woman, my young day, a daddy, and some of fun. She said, Amy in Colonial School, a bimu SS school in Japadia, or more say, Yama Yina, not just a more out there, and Kuyi. 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
2: 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What person na umbibi ya tisei?
5: 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Freedom 250. The Great American State Fair, July 4th.
2: Sɛ awofoɔ ne bi nyɛ wɔn nyinaa ne ba no wie sukuu sɛdeɛ mede ka de to dwa no nneɛma a ne boɔ den ka wobɛyɛ koraa yɛwɔ fie wei deɛ wɔn wɔyɛ wɔ sukuu campus hɔnom ankasa ɛma wɔne asɛ bi wɔne bie kwadaa nyinaa gyinagyina hɔ bi mebisa sɛ wabene ɛwɔ psychology ho nsɛnsɛm no ɛde asɛm ɛde gyinayɛsie ɛde anamotuo na saa nneyɛ no a ɛkɔ so no ɛka kyerɛ nkwadaa sɛ bi wɔn fie abusua a wɔne bie mu.
4: Before I ever was some commodities, I said, yeah, I want us to clear the air on something. He said, some commodities, we are sure certain sort of man, I said, yeah, you're in some commodities, capture it here celebration. Celebration is not wrong, but some particular issue, the entire different commodities, the timing. Any scale and other measure, any context, no entity I can sustain. So that will be an entity I don't see, but it says the same gradient, it's a feminine and commodity woman, almost the entire celebration. No. It is very important that you emphasize that in Sweden and China, yeah, to us. We are sure that you.
2: You are innocent. Mira.
4: Pacho mute menka.
2: Aha, sisi ya diye muda ho, yen tuwa suwe.
4: Okay. 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And so now we're near. And you know, it is very, very critical for some community about at this very hour with this some community. Now, say, young she here, some celebration where the issues were so bonny, and the bread, school for Nankata, and the bread of my wolf for, now it is so bonny, abre society. Even in Amikanata, in front of so much of social media, now we have celebration. Ma bisa bisa hon kakra ya si even school bino mukura de omu preskabe su a ubeche atare a ubeto eni nasi fo bebele ya bisa ya hon se a wufu a omu di sika tue tue school si se yi a nyanya yo omu adu omu ma akso social yi omu ni nani beti ni a fodu such a need of the award ana se nyo omu ni nani beti ni a fodu sa ni omanu diya. And yet one of the challenges at that celebration this media body said it will increase anxiety and stress among parents. According to the pressure, the work or two now also said, school say yeah, yes, say, and I say, yeah, say, that's it to ABC. According to the every day, dear Uncle Mufis or Mufada or Muska, and you know, say, scanning or losing to ABC, mommy, as you say, a work or celebration. And the answer is easy. Pressure being a yet to a week for also, especially on moi, said the Omun Samu, and yet they deserve Obilmo, as in 1789. And that anxiety, adrenum, any stress, and I get in my week for no, that celebration will say, if you can win me by As you so, I did aqua also yes, you say. A bit me the family conflict, any family tension abba. A few hono, a be a corano or fresh lady, but on ya mano. As a na your friend is saying, thanks ya better, mameni and a papanosu. A be a na or mameno a creative tension, say, eh, you inquire about here, a real school or say, or to ABCD, or Mukwa or Jew money, inquire what you can, you know. Unnecessary tension, unnecessary family dispute, and after conflict. A bit immediate. I say so, the feeling of guilty, shame, any inadequacy. Our parents are almost in me, I'm meeting certain demand of their children. I was near my parents. Deep down, psychologically, and I agree with any else animal. Why not guilty? Why not, you got 3 words in me. When you are very old, when Timmy and you be a man in back. Now, also accumulated those guilt in the shame, you know, those one, the unnecessary stress. And a bit in your man, I will come up a bit in your boy. And you know, your best friend, celebration, at the unnecessary comparison ever. Even among the students, any parent in Akatakwa, at the unnecessary comparison. Students, Bakwa, who are young, who are nation, or no, or the young media, but Obinu Kradi, Mercedes Benz, teacher, dear Mahun Kradi, $2, Agune Patronusu. I mean, what are we doing to ourselves? Right from you. There, you are telling the child, you say, Minu, say, men family home for bowing. That we need to build a healthy society. Meaning the couple more society no more. A banana. The baby and I think Corona baby I have to be fa na or my own addressing a better meeting. Then yet family first and as a me personal interest first and son of the nation. So we need to check all these things. I didn't want to say we will seek other than thing and I said if you want to know. Don't forget, those celebrations, Grano, it exposes the children to certain deviant behavior. Those ones, and some of them, alcoholic beverages. I mean, what are we introducing our children to? And you know, this conversation, it has come at the right time. And I'm happy with the DES. Instructions of Mudia Bate, they should actually ban the celebration of a extravagant. And in America, I think I will follow her. I mean, pushing for these things, you know, they should have a second thought. Society, you know, even a Corona will celebrate here without result. The result, you know, now, I mean, bring good result in the announcement here. Now, what's that talk? I mean, future stress, Amma Corano. You know, we don't use that small moment, that 2 hours moment, that 3 hours. If you look at the whole that moment of the day to buy future stress, Amma Corano. Do you know what the child can do? So, who's that result in the end? What's why yet the year flamboyant? Society, Kuradam's Konono, for a standing say one day, yeah. If you look at the question, one conflict. Because means to me, they see fed any something, and see, I don't know how to do it. It's just wrong with me. Wow. But the fairness are not what you did here, and say, yeah. So this case, it's not just about the child alone. And in the future, any society, any family now, Kasa Wobu, we have to think about all these things.
2: Me patro wie ye beda se pa ne wadaje awenya adia mayent era innocent adama duono eye executive director ya wada institute of counseling psychology Ghana anno over
6: yo atefo ai just recently asamu abedenta wo manfo edi hu abobo eye afari hospital aya sabie Ghana fo dodo no anti dise se ye wiya and one bam for swaddy a more minor. I didn't tell that so a same room to be seen there. Emma Sabatinia within a man this year war at Makwa Huma about to impress you also. Osaya deputy ranking member defense an interior committee was I a former deputy minister for defense honorable amankwa menu honorable ewa homaso honorable radi asum tie nka wo
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7: 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Ye busa se sa 85 million, ta ebena sa 85 million, ebe toga. Because ye shi ye nkati, mwaye diye, nanka yen from Ministry of Training, se 500,000. Enche ye daina 500,000, 85 million, ebe toga. That a plain Anna or this alert and also buy it, say 85 million and betoga. Did you hear fair buying? And it's a yes, Sabi Ghana, Sikasem, and who are quite. Yes, to me, also, if we can change. You hear your Sapiano. Nancy so was here to be boy, you see, Kahoman. Now, I'm compassing, sir, 85 million of our contract and a canoe, sir, a canoe and you didn't. Yes, no memoir. Yes, and Captain Busu and one in the Saka. Today, yes, sir, fine. And it's a contractor, a Kaka Kana Akano. Say, Munti and the old real school system on your nearest hospital. As it's only to me and Yasua, a fine ever home to me, Sasa Contragino, or sign a ship. Then you power your crab so beating your boy. I mean, I get money to me and you saw our hospital. A fine old fine so beating him to Sama.
6: Anabo ya beda si ebre esemu ya besa anu wakasebi. 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Former deputy minister for defense. 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
12: Who go with Chancellor of Pampas University?
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11: Hey, could you just
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11: What's
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2: asamna na se mira
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1: enti obapa
2: oh you need spices abama ye
1: aduane no aye dedede
2: if you say
1: ni die ne nso
2: aye dedede
1: oh you need spices
2: e dey ye
1: e wo jwa ho duo mu
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Happy birthday going out to you, Mr. Amoa, Awo Otafo. And then, Ewa Woda, Mr. Amoa, Awo Otafo. Yenyaba Dokas, Awo Hello FM. SCN Wishow, happy, happy birthday. So, Mr. Amoa, Awo Otafo, happy, happy birthday to you.

Mr. Williams Opoku Jr. in Accra. We free wa we re our comfort and not teaching hospital hope. 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Mr. Williams Opoku Jr. in Accra. Your wife, Obrodi, Mrs. Hannah Davis. 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Cat. As your mouth, happy Father's Day. Mr. Williams Opoku Jr. Happy Father's Day to you. This is where I draw the curtains down on your lunchtime rhythms with the man David Hammer. Nyami shaw so nimitnaye. Have a positive mind. And then Michia sister B O P Z. And me kaya cowboy in one sema. Or say England Meshegan. I'm saying sister. 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Yeah, Jia Hudi. Yeah, Jia Hudi, see a Besha. 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
1: Yes, I'm to a bank PLC, die. 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
13: 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Baby, anyway.
14: Oh, gee, no way see you do my pepper say procode now. Na ne wo so e defo.
13: Ah, I am a mentor, says a man for Bassa Umpe Procoda. We fake at the Mawam. And the Sansua, when you for Frotter Woman say, a year Juma the Sassany Procodi, Jumana. Nancy Debi, a great to be Bama Hotel on Tamadi, and one Procoda, Kojak of 1 hour. 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
12: 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No, Kojak and no.
13: Say you to Paye, Pepu, University. I'm not that old one at the war. Every bit me a woman who told me to be. And no one procured that. Could I have one eye? Congrats, way. FDA just won't say a year.
15: I don't know if I work here, Mr. Sir.
16: Madame Fubina, and what's the new Ame Baba Pemwa? Who you?
15: And what's the baby?
16: When you're the idea, na a yam and a what you grab, says they want to mean Yako, on a man up in Pimnipa. Oh, what ye?
15: Because I'm home of Fanny Brown. I'm from what's in Natural Health Center. At here for what is here, and you are a son of American man. What's in Natural Health Center? And you want some dear, my chest here, me who be that. Even if you're the idea of friend glaucoma, no, in Yedro, and Yanokora, that glaucoma, and I cut trucks, a yata, on Fedrubia, and so on, so a drubia. 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the serve center obi fe ni yade enko ho enka se me ko ya anye yie kuma se wo so amazi ejanu a wo so me post office wa Ano man in Quatana Mitri. Bakwai so total filling station or honor. Fans who are on Hope. 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

0: July 4th, 2026, the 250th anniversary of American independence. The Great American State Fair becomes the center of it all. 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Freedom 250, the Great American State Fair, July 4th.
1: Of course, I spicy commentary, and if I be you, I just enjoy the audio, enjoy it. I just enjoy us. Lionel Messi, 38 minutes. Argentina taking lead. And they lead, and they lead the Biafra. They lead on the Asset World Record.
2: Yeah, some boy, he will be here. So, what's me
1: out tonight? What's me
2: out tonight? What's
1: me out tonight? What's me out tonight?
2: Messi did not take quite a while.
1: Rafia yellow card one. It looks like Kwadi Amar Alexis McAllister. Okay. Oh, David Abi Australia Nadi. Stefan Posh. Was he a card member so far for Pimmy Hunano? I play with you anymore. We're playing on the window mobile. Rafia yellow card at Posh. Oh, I'll go for him to be the Ascendity Modern. Oh, Mom Chigay Grand Prix. I'm going to be a little bit. NTM Kwa Makian Restaurant and Catering Service Asukwa. Yeni Asukwa isi your office in Edin Shanimu. 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
2: A little boy from Rosario.
1: Same is a Makasia English, I can see a walker and Yasam Kitwa. Lisandro Martinez the Butcher. Cool come and collected Waibono. Bona Quantain. Argentina could have won the Thiago Amelda no Papa. Lucia Gardner Atletico Madrid. Lionel Messi, Curuccini La Poca. And Kevin Azuani and Ococasro, Ococam to Tibiama. I know Bobo on the two Wookie Panachiboko. Satan Wookie was taking step.
2: Sabo Zubiago, Fibu,
1: heavy, which in the crowd of Pra. Which now I am Jimbo Bonigi. I have a community permit. My first retirement ban of
2: a ban walk up a Bakosim, Lady Messi, a boss, 7 penalties. Or walk up a Bakosim, the most by any player, player be anywhere. Who boss a hurricane, now boss 6. Now Messi, a mood 3, a idea, Untimin converted out of 7.
1: Okay.
2: 3 now was in 2018 against Iceland, 2022 okay. Against Poland, and 2026 against Austria. 27 no wasay mu 3.
1: Okay.
2: Yeah.
1: And he uko Argentina abokosem suwa and obo 201 matches. And then they can wait 201. Wasay 121. 201 121. All time and obo 1,321. Was a 915 goals.
2: Super fantastic.
1: And it's counting. Ntikwa na okona ni mti for the champion. Yedi yedi no mamnya mana ni nyanya kopebidi. 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Name a Yemre. What am I doing? Oh, God, that's why a dupe man deal. Do that. You're just not very credible. Think of what Pedro Bonatra goal line or a goal kick. Don't fair. Samson Kofi. I say, Eric, no matter what, Messi will score a brace today. On our boost to level, Australia will win the game. We don't care about the

0: Ghana's record. I guess you put it in the law. Yeah, Okansa, I see that war. There will be more pressure on CR7 tomorrow. As I said, he will deliver. He is 38 and he scored on the 38 minutes. Wow! Okay, I'm off for the record, Zuma Okabra. Messi, I did 38 years.
1: Yeah.
0: And a goal was already breaking record on 38 minutes.
1: Yeah.
0: Wow! And he. Oh, thanks so very much, Mickey Mori. Yeah, to us, Rafael, I'm crying in Maxwell Sabisa. Simano and the other one as well, sir. Manakoni Calvin Danso. Argentina, Elidiva, one goal to know. Who else? Lionel Messi, Curicini, La Porga. Rev is here, must summon. NFMP, 45 minutes or so. Bono Ekra Ostra. Paul Vena. Vena, Jebon, where the one or two men. Piabon, the one or two men. Lema. Lema, Edmond, Akuma. David Alaba. Alaba, he wanted to come to Kevin Danso. Danso, he wanted to come to Akakodi. Romano Smith. Across the border, he wanted to come to Danso. So. Noah Molina Clebolo. Lotaro Martinez. Ameda Ho, Danso, he wanted to come to Danso. He wanted to finish him. Honorable Benjamin, he had also joined here. Kudus, he joined here. Glory, Alexander Wina, he joined here live. Mighty Wemisa, hey. General. Ah, what is our journey? Bono Ekraya Maxo Sabisa. Sabisa, Edmond Afanfifi. Bono Ababedi, Javi Sholaga. Sholaga, the club on the Bono Correctia Boxing Navy. Christian Kuti Rumaria, club on the fuel. Football Messiah, Leo Leo Leo. NKZ Queen is our journey alive. Yeah, Bobby Nebula, I'm also a plenty of Bono Nebula. Wakem Wohonas and Kitokra. Papa Asare. Ose, the God of Football has done it again. Fantastic commentary. Greetings to Chairman Action. Action, Abre, Asukwaso, so, eh, here, action.
2: Ansa Diana, Nipane Kano, Echina Nechi, Eukiada, and Aunia 39 years.
0: Echina Aunia 39, but you said you were 38. 38 in a rhyme.
2: Yes.
0: Onim, Onipano for me, bra. Yeah, trust me, I'm going to come back to my day historian. I can't go to Mama. I don't remove. Dana Sibibri. How many?
3: In Yanasu.
0: Ebenezer Badu. I see. I'm coming to the life of Obaku Information Center. What report? About you, Nimuana.
3: Yeah, me.
0: Nah, okay. Ono nanti na hode ofendro
3: e facho da bi hode ndo ba minim oba ku aku sika
0: ah oba ku so nyo wa kire ya ai en tian tuaso ye nia Elion so ajani na Aisha what is ajani alive Ghana Post Company Limited.
3: Hey, Yewura.
0: Yewura.
3: Director Asante.
0: Bema Asante.
3: Ohine Asante.
0: Owuda.
3: Owuda.
0: Northern Sector Cluster.
3: Ah, of the Ghana Post. I'm going to see you
0: in the account. I'm going to see you in the account.
3: Hey,
0: I'm born a watcher, and Ghana Post watches a whoop and let all boxing be a bit. Better be pretty, so I know you say your commercial. I'm a baby. I'm a famous Muslim with the letter box. I can't feel me in the tree. Mama between boys and Munjani, I'm a girl from Samako Kandia. A good, I don't know. Over so, Tia, send you to avoid the queues and traffic in the rainfall in a Dali Star 885 hash. star 885 hash. All network follow prompt in the tree. Afe EMS service. From 5 to 7 working days. I'm going to be out of the car. I'm going to come, come, come, come, come. And afe mail service. And Canada, come on. I am mail service. Come America and Canada. Nancy Mamuja is a city. I'm going to test all my service. Somebody, Mama, dear, I am mail service. Be out of the media. I'm going to America. Fakuma, Ghana Post. The parcel post service within 14 working days. And also, Marco Drew. And afe school admission forms. Sir, OPKN West Legon and Afe KSU. And so we be at school personal service. And also know. Oh, dear my dear come about tertiary, SHS. Nelson and India County Nana. On the come on, come on, come on, come on. Sir Mr. Johnson Asante was 0243-326418. 0243-326418 and 0208-164477. Tommy Lee. Visual editor, our UTV. A man is another homate. On your mess, we are what you say, Zada. Another homate. Mess your top pressure of all. A Benicia survey supporters in a man is under pressure.
3: Oh, was any Mbappe supporters?
0: Aye.
3: Where's your homate?
0: Son of Paya Casa, Obedica Babaye. Son of Babaye.
3: Oh, yeah, Mbappe, who was your 5 goals going on? Wabe all time top scorer. Okay, send Mbappe to 14.
0: Do you remember what they told me? That a short man. Yeah, Joshua.
3: I said, we said, customize we. I'm the man to maybe I'm going
0: to be here. Eric Robert, can Austro hold Argentina to the final whistle? What a game. Set Lord Piedu, Nyako, oh bro, if not Messi, then tell me who else? And one worker, I say, any Messi, why? Young Cancerano. Jesus do, the Isaac Bohin of Church of Pentecost, Pancono Philadelphia Assembly. I don't know who's super joke was, Messi. Ronaldo, I say good evening, you guys. We are enjoying the best commentary here at Kwabre Kasemu. I can't even see what you fetch, Rebano. Kwabre Kasemu, that's how I can't know. Over here, fetch it. What happened, Rebefa? Nasa, what closer to what you're here? Benjamin Jr. joining here. And that's Ben Hamim Jr. Argentina will win by 3-1 from Buadu Ebenezer. Ben Adadu. I say good work, bro. Kwaje poku wa Tonsu Market. Kwaje poku wa Tire Base. Wado so Eddie Biaba. Robert Dramani Musa halftime.
3: Yeah, first half for them. Enye the typical Argentina team wa ni efesi ehu omo se omo dominating play no. Any this team, but they need the what is important in football no omaye no.
0: They hear no maye.
3: They hear no maye. And like I said, ewo meya na me kasele ni Messi. Kwanza se obe breaki all time record no. It came to pass obe nya goal a odonso abe all time top scorer. Probably second half no. Yeah, we witness a lot of goals because Austria fun beba se omo ba be pay equalize Argentina fun so ebe se omo be try so omo be add up to omo talent. Yeah, we second half on the odd man.
0: Okay. Kobra.
2: Yeah, kaza se system na Austria for boy na amwa omo kwan bi so. Se wo parke defense na wa ho do midfield sa ebedia hin because team na ordinary bono eye world champions ah ono na sisi wey defending one and all players are niawo pesa wono omoye no kaja sie o metime 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the business eno en a pave off for that
1: more the skimmers dribblers punches
2: yes enti e basa untimi so jijani mu sa anko enko ko wi so the last time o mo winning first two matches e o group eh South Africa 2010 and 2014. So, and that generation, you know, has been the last. I say Argentina very in the first two matches at Tuaso. And probably, Sadano, so, Sad tournament in Indiana, so, no matter top home group, Sadano, but until this time, no, Argentina, ball in home of the end. Daniel Pasarela, Becada, Nene J. War, 78, Bono Harris. Diego Armando Maradona be catch on time and energy e o Messi go city. Ene Leno and Andre Messi so be can da.
1: Ni aje e o Dallas in America.
2: Yeah.
1: Me dey was really come like by the historian. Well, come like by the historian. Of course breaking the history into pieces. Filling every port with history. 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Aya o PhD, o Doctor of Tech, Master of Technology, and a Bachelor of Technology.

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Kumasi Technical University. Nimdi Ashrain. Ain't he? Yerevesia. Junior Wakasu are joining here. Erica Mamu. Matia Osei. I'm going to join you. Then the Susu Pomi. I know. I'm a stone boy. You want a stone boy. Yeah, but I see another second half at 12. Say, she needs hello 101.5 FM.

0: And that is Burna Boy and Shakira. Powerful music by Burna Boy and Shakira. Burna Boy, the voice, you know, delicious and sumptuous. Hela, hela, hela. Hey, Robert Dromani Musa Tanase. Baddest Diamond. Onoso a join here live. Don Gazi GH. Felicitas Josephine. Kofiso NFA Sapon Mensa Mina join here live. One life. 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Nene. Hey, I would pass on ko. And I'm the mommy and I'm my lovely daughter. Kieran Abel. Kieran Abel, oh yeah, George, Mr. and Mrs. Abel. Georgina. Oh, then you couldn't Peter. Oh, my back, Kieran Abel. Oko school, ICS Petit Campus. Oh, year 5 woodpecker. Jina, no, a woodpecker, and I said, hey, Robbie.
1: Yeah.
0: Was it ICS? It's an international community school. Petit campus. I'll buy one. Year 5 woodpecker.
1: Okay.
0: And the general also your accountant to GTP. Peter also water cradle. I also Idli Juma. And the other one, Karen Abel. And then I would have a man wonderful, sensuous, delicious. Glorious birthday.
1: International Community School.
0: Yes.
1: And a woodpecker.
0: Woodpecker, I think it's a very class. Year 5 years.
1: So, in wood, class woodpecker five. Also.
0: Woodpecker, I mean.
1: Abundia, Abuana, Abubodia, Hona, and what to Kuruna and Wapadona.
0: Okay.
1: Only my grandcousin, Oyanoma.
0: My grandcousin, sir, Abuana, maybe a classes, maybe a deal with the
1: two. Maybe I'm feeling a woman.
0: I'm
1: feeling more
0: of a woman. I'm feeling more of a woman.
1: Oh, the men are making a man.
0: I'm feeling more of a woman. Oh, already. Yeah, of course, second half, Robert.
1: Yeah, second half, I'm expecting, sir. Ostra, for the bar.
0: Jina say, I can't wait 2 weeks. Now, I'm begging ma.
1: Oh, okay. Oh, but yeah. May you know.
0: And I'm saying, don't want to
1: come. I'm expecting, sir. Ostra, for the bar game anymore.
0: Okay.
1: I'm a first game on board. I'm winning here. Argentina winning the first game. And over here, almost so much quality, especially much the honor more. And I feel few players almost who won him more. Almost Argentina to send him a kind of the most important thing almost here in the first half, but almost born and then yet much delightment to almost supporters. You know, I think it should be a second half, you know, almost try to be more than the first half. The almost boy,
0: okay, Robert Doman Musa Vidasi be the co commentator, my co in everything, name of. If you're not fit and pro, you're not bad man, Sam. If you're one or two, my mother across the board, baby. Cross that to me, uncle. Bono Ababedi. Ostra Romero Schmidt. That's all Argentina for a club on a fetch roll. Daniel Fosua Jenny. Now, I'm very in Chiaka, Sam, come on. Sachra, a front place. Sachra, a front place.
1: Agric,
0: District Agric Director.
1: Yeah.
0: Elder Daniel Eni.
1: Yeah. What's Bwachi Adom YB in Sunka?
0: Bwachi Adom YB, you should say, young chap, Ghana just living here, but Chevy.
1: Yeah.
0: But Chevy and Bray.
1: Yeah.
0: It's number 40 years, I'm going to hear ball.
1: Yeah.
0: Oh no, as we present regional youth organizer. See, we say this is the beer to bring.
1: Oh, party bang.
0: Oh, NPP.
1: Okay.
0: And see, I don't want to name them. How about any? Never find him bond of them. Japanese, you mean, they're better than Petia. Eh, what's that? So, Penny, do you want to hear? Obey, and I'm with
1: you.
0: Oh, God, if you're back with Janakai, you put out at the NIT. Oh, no, our Church of Pentecost, a Greek in Zma local. District, you know, I am Zma district. And of the area near Quadrasu area. Jedani, you have a church of Chipinti, or shall go Martin Poo, and why?
1: You know, we are Kabia was movie Amefa.
0: Amefa
1: Kanina.
0: What have you
1: been doing? Kabia Amefa.
0: And I need to read it. I'm in front of no man of my friend.
1: Kabia, we are out of the
0: way. I've been no man of my
1: Kabia, we are.
0: Yeah, and for no one can say,
1: oh, David.
0: You make sure so be.
1: Oh, what a hell.
0: And as a more VIP,
1: hey,
0: that be disastrous. Elder.
1: We pay master.
0: Oh, you pay master. And that's someone.
1: Yura Samoa.
0: Yura Samoa.
1: Director Samoa.
0: Oh.
1: Shamana Samoa.
0: And that's Samoa.
1: Oh.
0: Yura.
1: I need to be a new cap. My top man.
0: Oh, you're going to be VIP here.
1: Okay, VIP.
0: Seth Mensa, my name is Seth Mensa. Watching live from Yamwasi Azia Hospital. Hey, Yamwasi Azia, the hospital in here, Yamwasa, he's in the head of Mupe. Nana Bwachi Yado.
1: Nana Majene Baba.
0: And I say, the wife, the grandma, your friend Nana Lucy. Nana Lucy is your
1: Oh, no,
0: Sofu Kwaku Ajani and Anafim Paul. Isaac Mensa, Ansu Ajani alive. Yet one major, Superabedi Calvin Danso, Danso for Ostra. Yajibana Finisam, Bonabedi Enzo Fernando Zorbara Tomb, Lana Messi. Danso Sustana, Light to the Crapida Frank and Ansu Messiampa. I'm going to be answered. Passing the Quadi and Ansu Messi. Okay. Okay, now you're offside down one day. Now, so also a defender in the idea. Well, man, crying. Ma, Bono, referee, graduate, Kofi, Menu, Buafo. Well, this is OTN live all the way in London. Friend Bernard. I want to Kofi, Menu, Buafo, Swashay. Nicolas, here, Boa. Also, good evening, Senior Poku. I'm watching live from Atosu Kuwait. Please, I need Ghana jersey. I beg you, give me one. Maza. Filippo Wakasemu. I said the best commentary is ever on loud and clear. Yeah, flow for us. Ostra all the way. Greetings to my daughter, Frimpo Manswacha Felix, and my mother, Auntie Mary of Jinyasu. Ghana Prama is such as a more fire, guys. Dana Eda Simbebri. Gentiles Rafael and Quenny. We're born in Bedi Alexis McAllister. 51 minutes into the game so far. 6 minutes into the second half. Argentina 1, Australia 0. Bono Eba Bedi, Facundo Medina. 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McAllister Krobono Danny Duncan. Hence our journey. Rubana Kuma Lana Messi, Messi, the Kuma Messi, the one of Lana Messi, I can't get nothing from. Oh, I can't hold.
1: The little boy from Rosario.
0: I can't hold. Anybody who grabbed the pumps is here. And from every ready pump.
1: That's sir. Say Mutiana.
0: One in the Musa.
1: Dr. Francis Adomako Francois.
0: A.K.A. Francois.
1: Incoming NPP Secretary Asante Rejoane. Oh. Now, when we say Father's Day, no, Dr. Francis Adomako. ɔne NPP Council of Elders ɛto nsa didi na wohwɛ table no so a ano no deɛ ne ade a ɔne ɔ mu ɛto nsa didi no a
0: yɛso yɛ agyanom yɛde ama
1: 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Wow.
0: Yes, I say skill, no. Yeah,
1: yeah, yeah, yeah, yeah, yeah, yeah,
0: yeah, yeah, yeah, yeah, yeah, yeah, yeah, yeah, yeah,
1: yeah, yeah, yeah, yeah, yeah, yeah, yeah, yeah, yeah, yeah,
0: yeah, yeah, yeah, yeah, yeah, yeah, yeah, yeah, yeah, yeah, yeah, yeah, yeah, yeah, yeah, yeah, yeah, yeah, yeah, yeah, yeah, yeah, yeah, yeah, yeah, yeah, yeah, yeah, yeah, yeah, yeah, yeah,
1: yeah, yeah, yeah, yeah, yeah, yeah,
0: yeah, yeah, yeah,
1: yeah, yeah, yeah, yeah, yeah, yeah,
0: it's
1: a skill.
0: Ah, it's good. I don't know what I'm doing. I don't know what I'm doing. I don't know what I'm doing. But, anyone else can't get my
1: man.
0: Yes, Eba. Can't trust enough. I'm going to come in. Chain man, sir. I said, money tree. Money tree from Behina, say, Abidan Quanta.
1: My inedi.
0: Get used to come down and Robert.
1: My inedi.
0: Why?
1: Come in, it's a chairman, sir.
0: What Benjamin? She had to ask about a medical and also.
1: You're Yamicha, and I.
0: Yaya KK Sports is why I joined your life. Christian Kutu Romero, your best.

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1: Plus, and you got always trusty, very reliable. Money throw in. Stefan Porsche. We'll see Academy of MSO 5. A man long to be. One two one every year boxing move. And then for next week, club on us, the Butcher Lisandro Martinez. The man is already anywhere we do. Money a country. Dallas Stadium Nayama and Open Country Omushe Games by Argentina. 2022 Katawaka Pacos Omushe Game Richie Timbia. Final game recording. I'm ticket to an hour through. Yet was another air in 55 minutes. Racing for the ball. Hey, Almeida. The J1 Argentina for no A. Chase your Mousa Line of Messi Great Chase Ball. Manavendi. David Alaba, Godami, and as a comments, I play 2 hours. Dami, as you are watching the fantastic commentary live in Dami Pillar 2, kudos to Hajia Safia Muhammad, NES MPP, National Women's Organizer. But as I'm ready myself, Savisa, for Austria. If you are one of the one of Vivi, I'm going to have Austria, but you are going to get to the boss, let you ball it. That's who Christian Kutu Mary of Pima. I won't pay the Pedavosa. But I'm the Amelda. Hey, your boy gets in a player. Bakula Torma Tunis, your body name. Paul Vanna. Paul Vanna and a body name. 20 year old Paul Vanna from Usi Academy. PSV and Dovin. That was Nicolas Otamendi. Nicolas Otamendi. Hey, let me say a message. Who's your phone here? Christian Kutu Mario Fribo. One of Prama Enche. Enche and Tima was a Lionel Sebastian Scolani. On best of our screen, you wanted there. The strong man Otamendi. And what you run on Rangasaba. Over Pudia Guetro. Salif Kondia. Salif Kondia watching us all the way from Burkina. Bonsoir. Yeah, to admire the Sunday Aquarium. Manavari Nicolas Otamendi. Otamendi, a baby, a mini back pass, no. I'm about to sound like a good this way. But yeah. Otamendi. Over play, Oku Argentina, pa waka fana, Otamendi na yeye, Oku Argentina, ba ba ba ba ba ba ba. Wasabe jina wasati ma back pass. 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Salif Gonda. A ben, which match, Raziana? Which match, reference, Razi?
2: Oui,
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1: your mama. 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Aladi Baba Shadi, Aladi, and then your friend, Yajiman, your chef, friend, Tibi, of Fuba Kina, or here. Salif Okonda. 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Oyibo National so adwane ah utamani akara one gegra wachiro oni Lisandro Martinez redi achiro babiewu utamani atumi anklabolo bana bedi Austria we aya Paul Vanna amo jebo nono akakoma Javi.

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1: But also the second half no. Also for no stand Argentina so far. Looks like almost searching for the equalizer almost everything aka.
0: Yanjo Alessandro Martinez a club on the fresh row. 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
0: Simon Wakuma caught your sea and Tabuani. 60 minutes. 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Watch your body, Babana Akakodi. 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
0: Hey.
1: Nico Gonzalez.
0: Nico Gonzalez ni Julian Alvarez the spider. Asi we Eric Sava très bien merci. Eh chien toi. Sava non. Okay. Nice was in away. Nice you want to say.
1: Merci à moi.
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1: Papa, c'est hi, hi. Au French, il y a
0: des. Au French, il y a des.
1: À ta base, maintenant, faut que tu y aies. Demi au pot. And she be an auto party, my Odin birthday. Professionalness, Mr. Dankwa.
0: Oh, I'm scared. I'm scared. I'm scared.
1: Home base can your brother man on.
0: Aye, brother man on. Just so baby. Yeah, I said I use skills. Yes, I use skills.
1: All of us some statement, sir.
0: All
1: of us some fine.
0: Some fine. Yeah, you know.
1: I started begging. I couldn't call me. I know.
0: Omo so.
1: Aha. And see, skill no. Yeah, yeah, me. Oh. Yo, ha, skill. Nani o oyeni passe ski.
0: Aye.
1: Is he? Ha. E do kwa dia ze. Ya jeli mu.
0: E do kwa sante.
1: Ha.
0: Aye, ho kwa sante. 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Je dois rafa ya kwere mu. Menu the ref in cover, it looks like a temporary akokrabi awa pa kisam so who are the ni who be a chapa so be telescope here ball akokrabi ya telescope no here ball Thiago Abel da ay free mo
1: Yesu papa ni Yesu mame
0: ha
1: dem you po honmo
0: ha
1: oh on be first skill no
0: be on be free
1: on be for you in process skill
0: on from free
1: on me am saying
0: on be dem Yesu mudi ba Anafe. Nosa Lotaro Martinez is well free mo. Enti Nico Gonzalez. Anafe Julian Alvarez. Umabe semo Ediama Argentina. Umabe semo Ediama Argentina. Akwanya ala na besi asafo boni bi opa hitina dia no. Hey. Goalkeeper is going to come on the corner. Crunch in your corner. So for one, so I join you live. Merci, Bob, and goalkeeper is going to come on the corner. I'm a Messi Apalai. Emmanuel Brown, and so I join you live. Referee is about to move on the corner. Kumasi Technical University and Kafu Mao. 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of application for channel of also and which one dollar *772*48# *772*48#. I'm about to announce a younger senior coming up on here. And I'm about to hire the last brain.
1: Pabrapon. Say I adieu. What's your Pabrapon?
0: I'm about to what's it? Come up on the way, idea. Anafa, Enfa, Tra, Edra,
1: and Casawil,
0: and Casawil, Casawil, and with your friend with your fire. I'm going to go to the house. About a man who was Rigo Di Paul. Rodrigo Di Paul is here, Kai Edma. Inter Miami. They say, Juan Casamilo also across saying, yeah, and also Echo Inter Miami. And Inter Miami, I'm also a man from America, I'm a hand ripper.
1: Go grab phone call.
0: Bana Quanjay. Refugee say, Troy Antone Fentia. 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I drink poku, fish. 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E improve male vitality. Bema betuma muwajina so abu ajuma. One more 20 minutes, TV, the Adobe, a man of all, Libido, Mununumbi, Bosomason of Yatumakanumbi, we have watching my Amuzu Abamitas Libidum, National Sohango, and I said to Payabi and Yetri, Nunumina Bow, drinking bars, sport in the pubs, FBA, Ajisa, and Katoyatum, 0247776743, 0247776743, hydration break over, advert over. Siman Makumako. And you assume you're the one here, Ray. Hey. Ostra for the Bucky Grabia. Schmidt. And you need your woman and Anwani. Now, sir. Argentina, who could have fun to be at all? Mare Conte Ayakona. Jamare Fantia, the team of Ostra. Salif Kwanda. Jose Ayalai. Uluwa Kemi Alhassan. You want us to join your life? Hey, your corner kick. How's the ref in the edge now? What's the name of the name of the corner now? Malcolm, you're the name of the name of the corner. Ball up, premier, and I'm champion, baby, crowd. Nico Gonzalez and Pim Zabono. Monaco for Poland Chain. Emmanuel Sasu. What is our journey alive? Chairman Pluto. Was he watching live from Jache? Messi is a real goat. The other one is fake. Alfred Osei Asamoah Gudivi watching live from Atakwa. From Atakwa Ame. When you attack me, why? This any old baby, you know we will be attack me.
1: Hey, we have a son. Attack what you now?
0: Baby, we attack me.
1: Ah, and the beer.
0: Nah, was it? Was it you do all? Felix, take grandpa. What also? Actually, I have friends in me. Was it the day we go? Was it Robert to wear on mono professor? La meme who's que Eric? Baza.
1: I say me know you're a professional worker, but
0: I'm a Bwachua. But I'm not for the oil idea. They were white oil ideas also. Reverend David Yelson. I see good commentary, more fire. Good evening to the entire crew over there. Conrad Lema. Conrad Lema for one way, Chabos and Chabu Ope. I'm with the Argentina for 18 boxing. enche bu arabi akla bona fi ma bono e konchai bona bere Nico Gonzalez oje bona de bona ko di Enzo Fernandez ya bona chi forma rasia sana bi aje free kick. And I like the way Enzo who's about to be from goodness with Jano. Come on.
2: Yeah. Because I see you share game now. Argentina for no ball at the game. Why, sir? Over here, as we defend it, and you defend. But one more ball goal in Hubei. Go, sir, bar, on the Sasha. And I hear Austria for no. Pepanya or more fresh or more than at home county. Austria for no back closes, but Argentina ever tactical football.
0: Austria for no back closes, but Argentina ever tactical football. Hey! Hey, hey, come on, Lima. Yellow card, they're called by Argentina player, Fernando Facundo Medina. Well, Boko and Lima, you from Lima, that's the referee, yellow card, Atreno.
1: Tension will give him a bench.
0: Miss Boy Akubu just said, Demu Life, Oman Pontin, hello, Power Sports, no side. Argentina Marvin, greetings to my friends at Oman Pontin Fitting Shop. Civilian at GPS Morfire. Dennis in Cancer Champo. Watching live from Tottenham, UK. Keep up with a good commentary. Senior Dennis, formerly of Sofia. DAJHSB. And I know Kunsuku Radio Kromosi. Fantastic, sweet, and nice commentary. And a wonderful display by the Argentines. And Jack Johnson of AM Queen in Bonabedi Comrade Lima. Wajibon, Wendibono, Akakuma. It looks like David Alaba is also Wateki Elisha Omei in Ephraim. Because Alaba in the HLB, Mose, and number 23 days, you have a veteran, Robbie Bechakemami. David Alaba is Ephraim.
1: Yeah, of Fremont 67th minute, Emma Marco Friedel and Abba Veda Bremen.
0: Marco Friedel.
1: Marco Anatovich and Swaba Beyi Paul Warner and Asa Vena.
0: Marco Anatovich, Marco from you know.
1: Yes, and Alexander Pras. And Swaba Beyi Stefan Posch.
0: Stefan Alexander Pras.
1: Yes. P-R-A-S-S.
0: Mom what to do. And do we pina for the generation of grass? Shatos na fe yakwenim. Bra Breezy. And so I join your life. Austria Aya and Sakayedi Mause Wima. And so Ababey Schmidt. Wima. Ababey Schmidt. And Australia and Sakai and Makumaku and Argentina, Yemen, no more score line in Argentina 1. Australia nil, Ghana Post, Company Limited. Now, the Argentina letterbox, Udeka, if you in Yemen, any Achereka, Akonokotia, Akonyanima Australia. Then so, Emiliano Dibu Martinez, Wafawara Kamakama Dema Argentina. If you see me, I'm going to go to open letterbox, somebody says here, and for it, Ghana Post. That disastrous manager. Yeura Asante. Mama Asante.
1: Chama Asante.
0: Chama Asante. Manager Asante.
1: Oh, Wuda.
0: The manager's manager.
1: Oh, Matu Fia Dion and Yamano.
0: Farina Akramano.
1: But I didn't know my BD.
0: I wouldn't say I was with TV.
1: I don't know.
0: Now, what do you like to box me? And I say, let box dial *885#. Star 885#. 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And if I must school admission form, say AK and West, say Yellow Go, say KSC. And this is no. Over there, we are at all. About our tertiary, about our SHS. School be our banner. Yeah, everybody be our person, Odia, my dear Cocobano. Fako, Dan, Mr. Santi. Now, tracking device, whatever track your mind, and I'm going to go do. We do so, who saw, or catch us on Sabakana Osaka, or any per se. Oba innovations wa diaba no ama Ghana Post ukona ni mpa enti ya kafuma suwa ya kwenye nama Austria ha ya mfakrani tri na ama Argentina di fene fene Facundo Medina usi ya kwenye nama Olympic Marseille na one club wana diyanka asemu bae Fred Ambi just was manager was 0243 326418 0243 326418 0208 168477 Dia trust na fair queen. Many a man by fear naked. Many a man by fear naked.
1: Is that before we young phone fan can see?
0: Also Leandro Paredes Ebabeyi. 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Also Efrimo Ama Tagliafico. Di Tagliafico and Paredes Abem.
1: Argentina here lose two games. Latter part of the game, I say, Austria for now, I'm more pressure. And Oman here, Austria bit me up finding the back of the net.
0: Oman here, Austria bit me up finding the back of the net. Anani, Kuzu Kodio Kumase, Makus Akuna, Ababi, Amabi.
1: Wamabi.
0: Wamabi. Anafe, Matthew Ata Penny Emisa. And the only one go pre Argentina, Abba. Anafe, Borg Nation. 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Obai Ronaldo, Ose, when it comes to commentary, don't joke with fellow FM. Watching live from Etimatim Tabu. Hey!
1: Etimatim Masenzo.
0: Etimatim Tabu, how the hell you would, Ose? Oh boy, Ronaldo is my name. Greetings to my lovely wife. My lovely wife, Mr. Samu. Masa.
1: Hey.
0: Body now. Body now.
1: Okay. Maybe I know about now, your phone and all the time.
0: Master P, once again, I say, fantastic commentary by our standard, Eric Opoku Jr. Keep it up, bro. Regards to Linda Opoku, a.k.a. Lizdell Inside, I told you. And Usua, a.k.a. Kama, of Brooklyn Estate. Master P, did you come
1: here? And here, the late Sabuto, tactical Sabuto, who can Sabuto, on the monitor, and you may on the sub penny, very Reverend Mrs. Agnes Agenem Boatin of End Time Prayer Ministry, as a cross scoreboard, and Omudio Mujuma, and here, Omunina, now, and here, Kobe George, and so. Our Vicenza, our Italy, almost so air monitor, and then the guy sitting in a HM of Vicenza. And we are Jumo Grupo del Mastroto of Vicenza.
0: I'm a skill, no more in Wim Pana, Ebony. I tell you, obey account to the Mac Canadian. Now, get we obey the account. Yeah, trust not for your credit.
1: On the Equity account.
0: What you mind? Yankees man are joining into the last 6 minutes of normal time. But I'm already coming as we said here. Also, never won in Argentina, quite back. And Argentina changes in the sense that we kill Argentina team to cry more. Nicolas Tagliafico. How much about the bottom of Spanish Galaxy Mission and the Capsules? Yeah, come for my own. How about you do bread with Hini? Makuma Kuduzia, any Gallic in your camp? Unasia Tatai, Nunumi Evachi. who are bad cholesterol level, a baba good, who are low blood pressure, noon me. Okasa and Kadia Tre, who Jerry are friendly, I'm so Jerry, who make you one Jerry. And I'll say, a man of Osmoswano, Yermaya Kalano, if you're one of the Spanish Gallic Mission in the capsules. I say, but you say, who? A very bad Spanish Ginkgo capsules, I extract from Ginkgo biloba and a soya oil. Now, sir, Australia, Ginkgo touch. Every move. I'm a Yachuku and make up them. Then I was wondering, no, just I don't give you Iran. Spanish in doing a pivotum, a babua. Sasa Spanish give up capsules number anti aging. They improve memory and mental sharpness. And what would that give you send your wife in a fee? Whenever in Sansani, Nanso, Akutia, PFA Pharmacy, Colina Keba, Dani Eba, Missy Eba, May Pharmacy Care, Giaba, Nisi Pharmacy, Baseline Pharmacy, Apidank, Herba, Samara Eba, Wasin Afe, Amsterdam, so Abrepo Junction, 0266 114111. Golden Boy and us. What is our journey of life? Was it you, these guys? You are doing a great, fantastic job. Greetings to Chairman Fukulu, incoming Chairman Hopeful, Pabere East Constituency NDC. Not forgetting Honorable Sikibu, aka Sagna, incoming NDC Deputy Youth Organizer, Pabere East. 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Honorable Sakibu.
1: Honorable
0: Sakibu.
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0: Sakibu ni Epre. 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
1: Yenchia Masin Suhin.
0: Zero trust not for your credit. 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Bonabedi Javi Sholaga. 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Now, the Lionel Sebastian Scolani. What's the name of Izu Awanum? Drew Beck. Ose Ronaldo. Miss Gina, as well, join your life. Miss Gina. Afe Majid Mahmoudou. And Afe Badana Rashid. Kobi Ankra. Amina, join your life. Cry a goalkeeper Alexander Sholaga. Austria for the Federal Real Memorial. Loba. Enoch Boateng as well join your life. Manabedi Sholaga. 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Messi the Cobolo. 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And Jen Trasso. Into the last minute of the 90 minutes. 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Emiliano Dibu Martinez. And the one is that I'm on a sister. I'm a bono. I'm a baby. Nico Gonzalez. You're born in every refugee. You're born in every refugee. What a pass. 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Yeah, Jeffrey Zem, say a dying, say a car, say a fear, say a juba. Fagonai HA International. You know, my hair, no man can want some come back to my car. I'm on the alternative dispute resolution, ADA. And I'm ready to post the same macho man is so that's MBN. Lena Messi, Gnafiki, Kineti. I'm ready to rate here, box in the Muha. No, here, Lisandro Martinez, that's what we have got. I'm on a ready to go, America. Otamendi akoso de munini na from Bimbram. Reference and trade media de so. NTV can for 8 international for so ya de amount. Avezo beso uton uka. Uton dai. Wasase. Wajuma. Ana opesa ni me nya upe bia toso no. 8 international waso na me e can for ma asafo amedi around about. Yellow card azu. Ana mwasabe Otamendi. Wemporia ya Leandro Paredes. Anitra HA International. As of our media runabout. Mamesawa Plaza, first floor number who HA International. In crime, Kofor Diabogos in a face of Yosu. 0266-171-101. 0266-171-101 of a 0544-141-688. 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Otamendi next year. Whatever graphic is refused, and the other man warning. So hear ye. The son of Kikwame. 40. Omina Aswa Jani Alafe, free kick. 2.5, Aka 2.5. 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It looks like it's India, Ghana and Nigeria or Rebu. Ghana and Nigeria. Where's that? And Zoom. And I've been Chuku Emeka Zoom. Nana Messia for one of the American Baba Baba. Messi the Bona Tomb. Aquanya. Nana Messi. Good there. Lionel Messi and the second goal. And the second goal for Argentina.
2: Messi has a goal, but defenders, you know. no me ball watching. Ah no move no man try. Washeni go. Washeni go, go and give a shit. By defenders no arm one matters. So what do you say? Tournament now of Kodos defense here, MWAW.
0: Messi has gone to 2 matches, 5 goals. 90+5. Maza Gray, nobody in effort. What's what you want? Robbie?
1: Yeah. I'm a guy 2022 walk up. Can you imagine fast? I said the 3rd goal, extra time.
0: I know what anybody did. Anybody now go up.
1: And if you're in a betrayal. Oh, Jenny, of course, the Benya man of the match award.
0: Messi, and
1: for the second game in a row.
0: 2 goals in the opening. Yeah. What a pass. Also, Goya assist to.
1: Yeah.
0: And then Nico Gonzalo sent me a Julian Alvarez.
1: I don't say ball. I'm Boma Messi.
0: I'm Boma Messi.
1: We play an old ball, no. Six Jasons. On the one, Kassel,
0: yeah, Kevin, also. Yeah, as you know, as
1: always, Messi, best Abu Mako celebrate. To the rich, or my pass to you, Messi.
0: Oh,
1: he made the same mistake for Tottenham. Over Kaya, I tell no more fighting relegation.
0: I don't know what you want. Oh, well, I told you, Nipa don't know what I'm saying. I said, and I said, Bugo Bangu, I hear social media. Or send another, the baby was an Osano, Sia Clarity. Oh, Bugo Bangu. Obiyana Kasachi. Angela Ramesia, any two. And 2 for himself, 2 for Argentina. They say he'll score 18 goals.
1: A BM.
0: They
1: say Mbappe will 14. Mbappe, but so, but I saw chef for home.
0: I saw chef for against Iraq. Messi said, go BM. Lana Messi said, the America. Lana Messi, the Econo. Lana Messi, Asachi. Born a super Messi. Hey! Yeah. Yeah, so the more I feel as I did, Fiki Kidiamano. Hey, opera. Oh. Lana Messi did him there. Send the papa by Bobo. I didn't do a yes and one way. You say, he goes to the court 916. And I'll say, Uko for countries are about 201 game, 122 goals.
1: Asoko action.
0: Uh-huh.
1: Incoming MPB chairman Asoko. So, and Patrick, I'm in Sabo's room. It's a cold bush. Incoming chairman.
0: I didn't hear it here. Skill is every home. I'm not here. Oh, open up. Send money, a guy. You're trust not for your credit. And I'm off for a bridge. Then you have me now. You're trust one of the crying Lana Messi. Bakum, you're the BSA. If I'm working with you, shout to me. Rafia Sanabay. Lionel Messi echo 18 goals in the World Cup. Argentina is 2-0 against Austria. And Argentina is qualifying to the next stage of the competition. Robert Dramani Musa.
1: Not a good game for Argentina, but the most important thing.
0: A good win.
1: Good win. Mm-hmm. And that is a hallmark of a good team.
0: That's right.
1: Time was a best three penny. You know, start time number man from we are far when we sure winning that game. That is a hallmark of a winning team.
0: Sure.
1: And that's a question. Telepathy now. I'm the bobo, the Argentina national team. And the APC.
0: You're a friend.
1: I am right.
0: Or do you know what I want to say?
1: Yeah. And the Argentina's first secure qualification, kudos to them. Probably Australia should ever bo. Our last game, we won. Secure qualification, senior.
0: Okay, come now.
2: Yeah, Osha, by far tournament we your great players are. Nyamia ni mukwe ni umbe yu omuho. Na ibe vye ni ibe kansi oma boa. Na oma ba tournament no with Vim and Vigua, Leno and Andre Messi yenti mengu nyano. Because so Ochre se. Oh, you know, the piano, the skills, or the bone.
0: Why is it wine?
2: Yeah, and meow.
0: Robert, how can I say?
1: Wine. The more na a you know, the more na na the sober guy, doctor, and the sophilis upon the babe, there's here. Doctor, say, requirement this part, no more presenting wine, if you want more, this is 10 years, 70 years, near the wine, the more na a channel, the more na na a day.
2: Aha. Onti de make akosi ni say one omo te ball na se. Ena omo nye selfish when a person breaking records.
0: Obi ye selfish obi. I mean Ronaldo ni no ma focus say Portugal players ni ball selfish. I don't believe it.
2: Okay.
0: Mess na no. At times you have to be a team player. But way, omo na ko say attack na se. Omo na be final running back mo na be say.
2: Yeah.
0: Enti
2: so so examine just qualities me en sano. Messi woni nyina compared to Cristiano Ronaldo or short one.
0: Yeah.
2: Say olusu baller. So be follow back. Aba.
0: E bi na okay. Nti. Am on football na bro na
2: dey way. You know am dey Messi beba. Aba be yes so no so betimi aboa. But one o creativity bi bia ho. Ba football no technicalities bi bi wo. E kon fa so pass o be ma. Baby o be gina age pass no. Baby a pull. O vidi wo hu se goalkeeper. Unyina ona so timi bobo ona betimi afa ona ho ache so onyuma bebre asa we coach na so wo team wa player
0: ya da se bebre come now my story me da se p ya de mesia la de mesia ni 2 for Argentina 2 for himself we so go 18 in all and it's a lot of record na no breaky breaky Vinco Daddy Limited, Premium Electrical Solutions, hand in hand. 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Building a future with quality you can trust. Yeah, yeah, see. Name of once again. Happy. 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I wanna Karen Abel. 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Mr. and Mrs. Abel. Georgina and Peter. And I'm young as I'm sitting with you for in the NCA battle. And here my Karen. Abel, a wonderful birthday. You're the best here. Me and Daddy and Waba. Let's give me a France and Iraq. The ones who are swinging every brave. Station here, hello 101.5 FM. Mamu Jari on social media, you know, I had a massive brave. They won't miss, sorry, me and Kasabi Elder. Elder Eni. Ewa Enzima Pentecost. Elder Eni, a chair and then you marry. Never put him ponder for me, me, there, baby. You could jaw on a bush for our ampetia, I was Antasia Chua. Na open your dubuhe. Yeah, I'm a brand new money, Januquai. 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Honor, yeah, a Greek district director. 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Yeah, Damasibi Bray.

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5: 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And I feel so busia that has punished and swas to me what the whole safe pharmacy shop are back and your brain so mean they were busia yet day. A year and no, I would walk by a shenam in a camoon, and two barbe peja de wow pibia, and I feel so be no, ninina so home, a pharmaceutical products ninina, and I feel surgical items ninina our town, who beat me up by Jibby, none of one so from Washada, that as far as Yamana boo, hey, who friend number we are by you, Jesse, say ya, 0502-669955, 0502-669955, Mr. Come, and we will serve you better. 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

0: radio man, radio man, DJ Magdun, aka Prakase, and I say, Pia Boa. 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And then Mbappe City, actually, I'm about to.
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